0: 16 Doyle Street, Narrabri.
1: It's 10 o'clock. Good morning. I'm Josh Bryant. 11 players are expected to face disciplinary action from New South Wales Rugby League following a brawl at a junior game in Sydney's southwest. A 72-year-old man was left with facial injuries and broken ribs in the incident. 2GB understands 10 players from the Campbelltown Collegians and one from the Oaks Tigers will face action, with officials not ruling out further penalties being handed down. The latest figures show Sydney's housing market was cooling even before the changes in the federal budget were revealed. Domain data shows the median house price for the Harbour City dropped about $60,000 over the 3 months to December. Chief of Economics and Research at Domain, Dr. Nicola Powell, has told Nine units have been more resilient.
2: What we did see is a nudging downwards of unit prices across most of our capital cities, but I think it's the affordability edge that makes them much more attractive, much more accessible to a broader buyer group.
1: Fair Trading is taking an online retailer to court over claims it exploited the goodwill of consumers in the aftermath of the Bondi Beach terror attack. It's alleged Bondi United falsely told customers a portion of its clothing sales would support victims of the deadly attack, despite not having any connection to those affected by the event. More than 2,000 Labor members have gathered in Adelaide for the party's national conference. The event is held every 3 years to help decide policy framework ahead of the next federal election. The focus will be on the growing presence of AI, the push for a gas tax, and gambling reforms. The Prime Minister will open the conference with a speech addressing the economy. Over 100 shareholders, as well as environmental groups, are calling on Macquarie Group to explain backing major new oil and gas projects despite making climate commitments. Market Forces says despite backing Paris Agreement climate goals, Macquarie has tripled oil and gas financing in the last 3 years. Policy analyst Morgan Pickett says it's become one of the most aggressive fossil fuel financiers,
3: including bankrolling Australia's biggest proposed gas fracking development in the Northern Territory's Beetaloo Basin. Macquarie's also helping drive a global LNG boom that is locking the world into catastrophic levels of warming that can't be undone.
1: Police have charged a second man over the firebombing of a barbershop in Sydney's inner west. No one was injured when the Dulwich Hill business was damaged by flames. Detectives allege a 49-year-old had ordered the attack as part of an ongoing feud. Also making news, Transport for New South Wales boss is rejecting suggestions that AI could be used to determine who gets a fine from mobile phone and seatbelt cameras without any human review taking place. In finance, a few minutes into trade, the All Ords is up 66 points at 90.71. One Australian dollar currently buying 69.9 US cents.
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5: Australia's Commonwealth Games team will be led by Nina Kennedy and Tim Hodge at tomorrow morning's opening ceremony. Olympic pole vault champion Kennedy has been named flag bearer, with Paralympic swimmer Hodge to carry the King's baton. It's bittersweet for swimmer Sienna Tui that the Games aren't being held in regional Victoria.
6: Albury's only a couple hours from Geelong, so that would have been really lovely to have my family be able to come see. But, I'm thankful for Glasgow to pick it up.
5: The Perth Bears have announced the signing of Maroons and Broncos centre Giamat Shibasaki for their inaugural season in the NRL next year. They've also signed Blues under-19s winger Chope Raunga. And the Western Sydney Wanderers have defeated Canberra-based Tigers 2-0 to move into the round of 16 of the Australia Cup. The Mariners are out. That's sport. I'm Mike Pearsall.
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10: Forecast for your Thursday, 20 degrees, partly cloudy. Doesn't look too bad out there yet. Friday, we got 4 to 15 degrees. Saturday, 1 to 16. Sunday, 3 to 18. Monday, 4 to 19. Tuesday, 3 to 19. And Wednesday, 6 to 18. And a possible shower. Our temperatures this morning, getting up there. Sitting on about 12, 13 degrees at the moment in most places. very cool overnight last night. We had a 3 degrees out at Moora North. We all had a 2.7. Bowena Creek was 3. Edgeroy was 3. Ballada was 4. Spring Creek was 5. Narrabri West 3. Narrabri itself 3. Capitol Road was 4. And down at Boggabri, 0.1. You got to add the 0.1 because it just makes a big difference. Looking at our webcam this morning, looking out towards the Capitol, it looks beautiful. So just saying, I love going on there and having a look. Good morning, guys. Welcome to 2MAX FM. Julie's in the chair, taking you through till 12. As I said earlier this morning, no kids this week. We're giving them a break because they only went back on Tuesday, so we'll be having them back next week. Here is our community calendar.
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10: 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Also on a Thursday, we've got the Boggabri Men's Sheds on today from 8.30 till 12. The Narrabri Park Run on Saturday, starting at the lake at 7.45. Tomorrow, Friday the 24th, story time at Moree Community Library from 10.30 till 11. 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And, of course, Saturday we've got Kev's Big Breakfast and Markets from 7am to 9am, followed by the Nemoi Echo. They're at the Nemoi Echo Museum. And that will be followed by a Wee Warren District Historical Meeting at 10am. So that's Kev's Big Breakfast from 7 till 9. And then by the time we do the washing up, there'll be a Wee Warren District Historical Society meeting at 10am. On Sunday the 26th, the SSAA Lady Branch, Narrabri Branch Ladies' Day, 9am till 3pm, $20. Please ring Tracy on 0429 936 740. That's 0429 936 740. Or Kylie on 0429 174 404. That's 0429 174 404. So that pretty much brings you up to date with what's happening in our area. There's a lot happening in August, though. So stay tuned for that. And if you've got anything you would like to put in our community calendar, you know the drill. 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
8: 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The bridge will be closed for the duration of these replacement works. A detour is in place along Selina Street, Newell Highway and Tiburina Street. Works are expected to be completed by the end of September. Narrabri Shire Council thank the community for your patience and understanding while this important upgrade takes place.
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2: Kingsley settled back in the big chair and sipped his drink morosely, and for a while we sat in silence. I didn't like the silence, so I started talking. All about the Almore case. About my visit to the Graysons, Mrs. Almore's parents. Two middle-aged people living quietly, poisoning their minds with hate, 18 months after their daughter had died a mysterious death. But Kingsley didn't seem interested. He stirred uneasily in his chair and finally went and poured himself another drink. For a man who didn't like his wife, he was certainly worried about it. Want of something better to do, I droned on. Finally, he couldn't stand it any longer, and he came over and stood in front of me, glowering down at me.
3: Look, Marlowe, I hired you to find my wife, not to solve a case that probably doesn't need solving anyway.
2: You're a great guy for telling people how to run their business, aren't you, Kingsley?
3: This is my business. I know how I want it run, and I'm telling you...
2: Sure.
3: Find Crystal. That's all you've got to do.
2: Leave it to the police. They'll find her much more quickly.
3: They'll find her, all right. Find her and arrest her for Lavery's murder.
2: Okay, when they do, we'll get to work and prove she's innocent.
3: If there were only some way of getting her to her, the police do.
2: Maybe we will at that.
3: What do you mean?
2: Wherever your wife is, she's bound to hear that there's an alarm out for her. She'll get scared.
3: Crystal doesn't scare easily.
2: The knowledge that she has to face a murder rap will scare her. When it does, she'll be looking for someone to help her.
3: You figure she'll get in touch with me?
2: Maybe.
3: I hope so. I certainly hope so. And don't forget, there's a $500 bonus for you when you prove she didn't kill Lavery.
2: I haven't forgotten it, but I don't expect to earn it.
3: You agree with the cops, eh? You think she did it?
2: Everything in that place points to her as the killer.
3: But you said yourself. Her clothes, the gun on the stairs, the setup was too good, you said.
2: Maybe. But your wife is a reckless and foolish woman. It seems incredible that she'd be dumb enough to leave so much evidence behind her. But on the other hand, people who commit crimes of passion or hatred just commit them and walk out.
3: Now, this Mrs. Fallbrook, was that her name? The landlady?
2: Yeah, that's her.
3: What was she like?
2: Like something you'd see in a nightmare. Maybe she could look all right if someone taught her how. But when I saw her, she had too much rouge on her cheeks. Her lipstick was a mess, and she was wearing a purple hat.
3: Old or young?
2: I'd hate to say. Could have been 30, could have been 40.
3: Blonde?
2: If you're thinking that maybe she was your wife in disguise, you can quit thinking right now. She was dark.
3: Oh. Well, it's time I turned in. I've got this, Marlowe. Drop this Almore business and concentrate on Crystal. And that's an order.
2: Keep your orders for Miss Fromm, said Kingsley. I'm running these investigations.
3: Darn it! First you get tied up with that affair at Puma Point. Just because Muriel Chess drowned herself the same night that Crystal left. You figure it's all tied up. You let yourself get sidetracked.
2: I follow my hunches, Kingsley. They're not often wrong.
3: Well, this one...
2: was right. Muriel Chess was really Mildred Haviland. She was Dr. Almore's office nurse.
3: What?
2: She helped put Florence Almore to bed. She was there when Lavery found the body. She died, Kingsley, in the lake of Puma Point. Now Lavery's dead.
3: Two people who could know plenty, and they're both dead.
2: Yeah.
3: Marlowe, do you see what this means? It's proof that Crystal didn't kill Lavery. His killing is tied up with the Almore case. Maybe Dr. Almore himself...
2: Don't let your imagination run away with you, Kingsley.
3: I've got to see Weber. I've got to call him.
2: You leave Captain Weber. She died, Kingsley, in the lake of Puma Point. Now Lavery's dead.
3: Two people who could know plenty, and they're both dead.
2: Yeah.
3: Marlowe, do you see what this means? It's proof that Crystal didn't kill Lavery. His killing is tied up with the Almore case.

0: You might be a smart cop, Captain, but if you're figuring this Lavery killing could be done by anyone else but the Kingsley dame, you're way out.
1: Am I, DeGummo?
0: Sure you are. Get Crystal Kingsley and the case is closed.
1: The evidence points to it, but maybe someone arranged it that way.
0: Sure, maybe it was that private eye, Marlowe.
1: Lay off Marlowe, Al.
0: Listen, Chief, he's a troublemaker. He's like all these private eyes. They got to earn their money. They got to make a job last out. They'll do anything.
1: Not Marlowe. I've had Marlowe investigated thoroughly. His record's clean as a whistle. He's a good operator.
0: He's a Weisenheimer.
1: Don't be fooled by Marlowe. He's a shrewd boy, Philip Marlowe. As clever as they come.
0: One of these days, he's going to get a bit too clever.
1: What's eating you, Al? What do you got against Marlowe?
0: I don't like the guy.
1: If you'd got any sense, you'd keep your likes and dislikes in check.
0: What do you mean?
1: And don't use your badge for personal vengeance. You won't get away with it, not for long. Not while I'm captain here.
0: Darn you, what do you...
1: I saw the marks on Marlowe's face after he'd been in that room with you for a while. If I catch you slapping people around, I'll have your head on a plate. I'm telling you, Al.
0: So I slapped him round a little. And you know for why? For making cracks about the police. A wise guy making dirty cracks about cops. What else is there to do but slap him round? I didn't hurt the guy.
1: What cracks did he make?
0: Ah, let's skip it, Chief.
1: You should know, Lieutenant, that if anyone makes a charge against the force or any member of the force, it should be reported so that a thorough investigation can take place.
0: He was just shooting his mouth off. He won't do it again. But if you played this the right way, Chief, you'd order Philip Marlowe out of town.
1: I am not ordering him out of town. On the contrary, I'd rather wish I had a few guys like him working with me right now.
0: Maybe he'd take my job if you offered it to him.
1: Someone will take your job if you're not more careful.
0: Is that a threat, Captain?
1: I don't use threats. I leave that sort of thing to smart guys like you.
0: The heck with you. For $2, I...
1: Captain Webber talking. Lieutenant DeGummo? Yes, he's here. Sure, I'll put him on just a minute. It's for you, DeGummo.
0: Thanks. Hello, DeGummo talking. Okay, I'll hold the line. DeGummo talking. Who? Oh. Well, I don't know that I can. Okay, I'll come. I'll be right over.
1: Any news on the case?
0: No, it was a private call. We nearly finished, eh, Chief?
1: You got that Kingsley statement straightened out?
0: It's ready for typing. Queer cuss, Kingsley. I still figure he's hiding something.
1: Yeah, he's nervous and worried, that's all. What man wouldn't be with a murder charge hanging over his wife?
0: Quite a girl, this Crystal Kingsley, from the sound of it.
1: A pretty bad egg, I should say.
0: Yeah. I guess I ought to be able to sympathize with him, being married to a dame like that. That's something I can understand.
1: You know, Al, you'd do better if you forgot that wife of yours. What's in the past, let it stay there.
0: Forget her? That's not so easy.
1: You could do it, if you tried.
0: Where do you get that stuff, Chief? You think I haven't tried? You think I want to keep remembering back, thinking things that drive me crazy? Sometimes I get to wishing I could get a knife, a good sharp knife, and cut her out of my mind. One good clean slash and she'd be gone. Gone forever. Then maybe I get some rest.
1: Get home, son, and get to bed. You had a tough day. We both have. We could use some sleep.
0: Sure, I'll beat it out of
1: you. And Al?
0: Yeah?
1: Watch your step. You're the makings of a good cop. I'd hate to see you mess things up.
0: Oh, sure, Chief. I'll watch it. I'll see you in the morning.
1: And he could have been such a good guy if it hadn't been for that darn dame.
0: I thought I told you to leave me alone, Elmore.
2: Come and sit down. I had to see you.
0: I don't want to see you. Look, Dr. Elmore, if you keep this up, sending for me every time something scares you and calling me at headquarters...

0: What is
1: it? I shall call you Lieutenant DeGalmo exactly when and where I like.
0: You haven't bought me, Almore. Not altogether, you haven't. I did what had to be done.
1: For your own sake as much as mine.
0: Okay, okay. But it's over and done with. The case is closed, stowed away where no one will ever find it. There's no need to get jittery over nothing.
1: DeGalmo, I am not jittery about nothing.
0: You go into a tremble if a car drives in the street. Like the other day when Marlowe came to call on Lavery. What'd you do?
1: Rang you up and tipped you off to order him out of the city.
0: You're darn right you did. And like a fool, I did what you said.
1: Apparently you were not, shall we say, firm enough. Philip Marlowe is still here.
0: So he's still here. He's working on a case.
1: I would rather he were not here.
0: Yeah, maybe you would. So would I. But he's here and he's not getting out, and it's no use telling me to order him out.
1: There are ways of, shall we say, scaring him out.
0: Look, Elmore, let's not get in any deeper than we are. You got nothing to fear from Marlowe. He's working for a guy called Kingsley. Kingsley hired him to find his wife. Well, now we've taken over, we're finding Kingsley's wife for him. And we'll do it a lot quicker than Marlowe.
1: Why do you want Crystal Kingsley?
0: You know the lady?
1: I've met her.
0: She bumped off Lavery across the way.
1: You've proof of that?
0: Enough evidence to hang her twice over.
1: Oh?
0: So you see, you're safe enough.
1: Do you know where Marlowe spent most of this evening?
0: I'm a detective, Lieutenant Elmore. I don't trail private eyes round to see what they're doing with their spare time.
1: Maybe it would have been better if you'd trailed this one around.
0: Okay, okay. So he's done something to scare you. What is it?
1: He's been visiting the Graysons.
0: The Graysons?
1: My respected parents-in-law. Florence's mother and father.
0: How do you know?
1: Occasionally, I call in and visit them.
0: It's a wonder they don't drop some arsenic in your coffee.
1: They would probably like to. They still think I murdered Florence. I don't particularly want to see them, but as I say, I occasionally drop around. This evening, I pulled up in front of the apartment house where they live and saw Marlowe.
0: What was he doing?
1: He'd just come out of the building and was getting into his car.
0: You figure he got anything out of him?
1: Those two, DeGalmo. They hate me so much they'd give information to anyone if they thought it might put my head in a noose.
0: I still don't see what you got to worry about.
1: Maybe not as much as you have, Lieutenant.
0: How do you figure that?
1: The Graysons are bound to tell Marlowe about Tally. Marlowe is bound to go see Mrs. Tally.
0: Mrs. Tally won't open her mouth.
1: I've checked up on Marlowe. He's a smart operator, they tell me. It would be better for all of us if he... We're out of the way.
0: Oh, let him be, Elmore. I don't want any more of this business.
1: You don't want any more of it? DeGalmo, I'm not interested in what you want. I'm telling you, you've got to get Marlowe out of the way. Frighten him, scare him, do anything. But stop him sticking his nose into things that don't concern him.
0: Don't try pushing me around, Elmore.
1: I'll push you around, my friend, and you will allow yourself to be pushed around. Not because there is danger to me, or even to yourself. But there is someone else.
0: Okay, okay, okay. Skip it. What do you want done?
1: Get rid of Philip Marlowe. Get rid of him now. Quickly and surely.

was the next night that I decided to pay my call on Mrs. Talley, the widow of the private detective who'd asked too many questions about the death of Mrs. Almore.

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3: 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We had Amy Shepherd with Fool Out of Me with the Wolf Brothers. Then we had our serial, which was episode 19. And now we've got a little bit of Celtic Thunder with The Place in the Choir and Travis Collins and Small Town.

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4: 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The Palomala War Vintage Tractor Pull, 8th and 9th of August 2026, 8:30 a.m. start at the Palomala War Recreation Grounds, Lot 35, Guida Street, Palomala War. 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
5: 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It is 10:41 here at 2Max FM. And now we've got a little bit of Shania Twain and Whose Bed Have Your Boots Been Under? And John Farnham and Talk of the Town.

Nearly 10 to 11 here at 2Max FM. A little bit of John Farnham there with Talk of the Town. Before that, we had Shania Twain and Whose Bed Have Your Boots Been Under? As I said, nearly 10 to 11, here's Lena Horne and Stormy Weather.

Lena Horne there and Stormy Weather. 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

0: drink.
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2: Training across another 10 occupations will be eligible for about $338 a week. A senior Jewish leader is speaking out after he was branded an evil Zionist in a confrontation while he was visiting the site of the Bondi Beach terror attack. Executive Council of Australian Jewry co-chief executive Alex Rivchen says he was at the site with Swans players to hear from a survivor of the deadly shooting when he was confronted by a woman. He was told Mark Levy the comments were condemned by witnesses and she was spoken to by police.
3: I think the way that it was dealt with was appropriate and correct, but just the fact that we have to keep dealing with this nonsense and the Swans bore witness to it, and I think it just shows, you know, it's another important reminder of what goes on in our society sometimes.
2: Houthi rebels now claim to have fired on two Saudi vessels as they enforce their announced blockade in the Red Sea. The Iran-backed group claims a further 10 ships have been forced to retreat and return from the area. The latest figures show Sydney's housing market has been cooling for months, even before the federal budget and its changes were revealed. The latest Domain figures show prices dropped about $60,000 in the 3 months to December. More than 2 million customers are being told they may have had data breached. According to Origin Energy, hackers have claimed to have stolen names, birth dates and addresses from Australia's largest energy retailer. Cybersecurity expert Troy Hunt says there are a number of steps that those who feel they may be affected can take.
4: All the stuff that you should be doing anyway, which is being very conscious about potential fraud, particularly phishing attacks, people getting in touch with you, asking for information, putting a lot more effort into verifying who you're giving information to.
2: The Bureau of Crime Statistics and Research has found underlying rates of domestic violence in New South Wales are not rising and could be trending down. The agency pointing to significant declines in self-reported experiences of violence in the 8 years to June 2025. Also making news, 11 players are expected to face disciplinary action from New South Wales Rugby League following a brawl at a junior game in Sydney's southwest, which left a 72-year-old man in hospital. And up to 1,500 new homes and 1,000 local jobs are being promised for Western Sydney under the transformation of university land in Werrington. In finance, the All Ords trading up 82 points at 90.87. One Australian dollar is buying 69.9 US cents.
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6: Tom Jenkins will line up at fullback for the Panthers when they take on the Eels tonight. With Dylan Edwards ruled out, Isaac Tungor comes onto the wing. GWS veteran Stephen Canelio is calling on his teammates to step up in the absence of captain Toby Green this weekend. The Giants will host the Swans in a Sydney derby at Olympic Park on Saturday afternoon. With skipper Green sidelined for a month with a quad strain, Canelio says there will be a void to fill.
7: No doubt a huge loss, but yeah, like I said, it's just going to be an opportunity for someone else. And, you know, you look ahead of the ball and we've still got some really experienced guys that'll be able to chip in. Yes, we'd love him to be playing, but, you know, it's part of the game, and so we'll be playing without him.
6: And Australia's opened its campaign at the Women's Baseball World Cup with a 13-2 extra innings victory over Mexico. That's sport. I'm Mike Pearsall.
2: 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That's the latest news and sport.
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10: Weather forecast for the northwest slopes and plains issued this morning at 9:45 for today, Thursday, 20 degrees. For Friday, we're looking at 4 to 15, Saturday 1 to 16, Sunday 3 to 18, Monday 4 to 19, Tuesday 3 to 19, and Wednesday 6 to 18 degrees. At the moment, our temperatures are sitting on about 17, 16 or 17 in most places. So it may hit our top today, but yeah. Beautiful blue sky out there this morning. A little bit of a breeze, nothing much. So, yeah, a little bit better than yesterday. Just before the 11 o'clock news, we had Luke Austin, Just Go With It, and Jesse Twist by Pete Dennehy. So let's get back into the music. Don't forget, 12 o'clock, Gail will be in to take you through her fabulous program from 12 to 2. In the meantime, here's Melinda Snyder and Becky Cole, Stand By Your Man, Alan Caswell and Lindsay Waddington with 12 Good Men.

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1: 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We had Melinda Snyder, Becky Cole, Stand By Your Man. We had Alan Caswell and Lindsay Waddington with 12 Good Men. I hadn't heard that one before. Great. It is 12 minutes past 11, nearly 13 minutes past 11 here at 2Max FM. Here's Anthony Snape, who's actually a local, and he's talking about a red dirt road, and Luke Austin, and he's drinking and fishing.

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1: It is 11:21, 11:22. Anthony Snape, Red Dirt Road, Drinking and Fishing, Luke Austin. Here's the Mavericks and they're Dancing the Night Away, and the Wolverines and they're going to ride all night long.

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2: Calling all gardeners. 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

Todd McKinney there with that Tenderfield Saddler, made famous by, of course, Peter Allen. Before that, we had the Wolverines, and they're going to ride all night long, and the Mavericks were dancing the night away. It's 11:35 here at 2MAX FM. He's one of my favourites.

We had Troy Cassidaly and Lee Koenigan there with Where Country Is and Teddy Swims with Don't Stop Believin'. It is 11:43 here at 2 Max FM. Here's Adam Eckersley and Brock McClymont with a little bit of a train wreck.

0: and Amicus Lee, Brooke McClymont, and Trainwreck. It is about 13 minutes away from the 12 o'clock news, sport and weather here at 2MAX FM. Here's Becky Cole, Do I Ever Cross Your Mind, and Bevan Gardner and Matthew.
1: I want you to put your hands together, please, for my friend Darren Coggan. My friend Felicity.

Bevan Gardner there with Matthew. Becky Cole before that, and Do I Ever Cross Your Mind? Well, that's me done for today. Thank you very much for your company. I hope you enjoyed the program. Gail will be along, I think. Maybe she's coming, I think. But until she does, here's Brad Cox, and this is Who I Am. Until I'm back soon, see ya.

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0: Prime Minister has opened the 50th National Labor Conference since Australia's federation. More than 2,000 members have gathered in Adelaide to debate the party's policy platform over the next 4 days. Anthony Albanese admits some Australians are doing it tough, but claims he's addressing economic issues. He says the country is punching above its weight in a challenging global environment.
1: The work all of us must take from this conference to the country that we love, bringing aspiration in reach of all Australians, creating opportunity for all Australians, delivering real change for all Australians.
0: A dedicated Fair Work Court has been announced by the Prime Minister in a bid to speed up the resolution of workplace disputes. The court will be made up of specialist judges with relevant expertise and work alongside the Fair Work Commission. Consultation on the court's design will get underway this year. An online retailer is being taken to court, accused of making false connections to victims of the Bondi terror attack. Fair Trading is seeking financial penalties against Bondi United, alleging it told customers it would donate a portion of its clothing sales to victims of the shooting. The website has since been shut down. There's a growing push for a royal commission into the killings of women and girls. A petition started 6 months ago has gained national following weeks after the alleged murders of four women in just 4 days. Australian Femicide Watch founder Sherelle Moody says the domestic violence crisis won't end without taking action.
2: If you believe their deaths should be examined on a national stage, that their families deserve a national truth-telling, then that should be the one reason that you sign. Just say to yourself, what if it was my mum? What if it was my daughter?
0: Drivers are being assured there's no plan to replace the human reviews of mobile phone and seatbelt camera images with AI. The technology is currently used to scan images, but new tender documents spark suggestions officials are planning to expand its use. Transport boss Josh Murray says they're just updating their systems.
3: All camera-related fines, though, are double-checked by a real person after they're detected and before they proceed to an infringement notice. And that system works well. There is no plan to change it.
0: And an inner Sydney greyhound racing track will host its final meet in October, with the state government accelerating plans to transform Wentworth Park. The almost 4-hectare site slated to be developed into new community sporting fields and open space. In finance, the All Ords is trading up 62 points at 90.67, one Australian dollar buying 70.15 US cents.
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5: Good afternoon. Round 21 of the NRL kicks off tonight with the Eels hosting the Panthers in Parramatta. Dylan Edwards has been ruled out for the Panthers with Thomas Jenkins to start at fullback. Pole vaulting champion Nina Kennedy will carry the Australian flag into the Commonwealth Games opening ceremony in Glasgow. Kennedy says it's a massive honour.
6: This team is so strong. Our Commonwealth team is always so strong, and there are so many deserving athletes that this could have gone to. So I feel super lucky. I feel super honoured.
5: Para swimmer Tim Hodge has the honours of carrying the King's baton. Incoming coach Les Kearse has named his first Wallabies squad for next month's Test Series against Japan. Isaac Henry, Lukan Salakai Loto and Isaac Kalia are the only new faces. And Peter Clark has been named the new coach of the Sydney Sixers women's Big Bash side. That's sport. I'm Adam Hawes.
0: It's 1:04. That's the latest news and sport.
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10: And now for the latest weather forecast. I don't think there's much changes here. Partly cloudy today, top of 20. Tomorrow, 4 to 15, sunny day. Saturday, 1 to 16, sunny again. Sunday, 3 to 18. Monday, sunny, sunny, sunny, 4 to 19. Tuesday, 3 to 19, and Wednesday, possible shower, 6 to 18. So it looks like a lovely week coming up, actually. You're now up to date with the latest news, sport and weather here on 2MAX FM, 91.3 Voice of the Northwest.
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10: And good afternoon, if you've just joined me. 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We've got Jimmy Buffett, Changes in Latitudes, Ella Langley, Be Her, maybe Kenny Chesney Boats, and we'll round it up with some Keith Urban, You'll Think of Me, and it's 6 minutes past one.

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1: 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Olivia Dean, Man I Need. We've got Ava Max, Kings and Queens, and The Time Is 1:23.

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1: We have Gloria Estefan, Cuts Both Ways, and a little bit of Michael Bublé. 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

0: Yes, of course, that was Pete Murray's beautiful opportunity. Next up, we've got Sam Smith, and I'm Not the Only One.
1: At the Narrabri Bolo, there is Friday night raffles. Bolo Bistro is open for lunch and dinner Tuesday through to Saturday with Aussie meals and traditional Sri Lankan dishes. 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

Now to take us up to the 2 o'clock news, and after that Chris will be here. We've got Green Day with Time of Your Life and Belinda Carlisle, Heaven is a Place on Earth. So I'll catch you next time.

0: 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Come on down to Kugel Florists and Framing, 13 Doyle Street, Narrabri.
1: It's 2 o'clock. Good afternoon. I'm Madeline McNeil. Fair Trading is taking an online business to court over claims it engaged in unconscionable conduct in the aftermath of the Bondi terror attack. Bondi United is being accused of falsely claiming a share of its clothing sales would go to the victims of the shooting. The website was taken down once it became aware of the investigation into possible profiteering. Fair Trading's Andrew Fluro says it will be alleged the store was in breach of consumer law.
2: We also allege that Bondi United misled consumers by claiming its founder had a personal connection to Bondi shooting victims when we say they didn't have that connection.
1: Australia's jobless rate has risen slightly in June and now sits at 4.4%. Just over 76,000 jobs were created over the month, but well over half are part-time. The data shows while people are holding down work, they're doing fewer hours. Labor's launched an all-out assault on One Nation as the party threatens its vote. More than 2,000 Labor members are gathered in Adelaide for its national conference. There's growing concern at the growing popularity of One Nation, which is now level-pegging with Labor. South Australian Premier Peter Malinauskas says the Pauline Hanson-led outfit offers no credible solutions.
3: So isn't that who we want in the job? Someone who will fight for the people he cares about? Someone who's unafraid to make a few tough decisions. The people of Australia don't need a cheap imitation of global populism. We need someone who gets things done.
1: Extradition proceedings for one of Australia's most wanted men have collapsed in Greece. James Delamungas was arrested last month, decades on from the alleged murder of Sydney man George Giannopoulos in 1999. Greek media report judges have blocked his surrender to New South Wales police, ruling their request failed to meet legal requirements. The Bureau of Crime Statistics and Research has found underlying rates of domestic violence in the state are not rising and may be trending down. The agency pointed to significant declines in self-reported experience of violence in the 8 years to June 2025. And a major reptile park has marked a milestone in its production of life-saving antivenom. The Australian Reptile Parks recorded its earliest funnel web spider egg sac for the season. Spider keeper Emma Teeny says the sac will give the park up to 200 spiderlings to raise over the next 4 to 5 years.
4: But when we have them mature into a male, they go into our antivenom program, and that's where we will collect the venom, and then the venom is sent off to create that life-saving antivenom.
1: In finance, the All Ords is up 51 points, one Australian dollar buying 70.1 US cents.
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6: West Tigers coach Benji Marshall believes they need to get out of their own heads to bounce back from last week's 32-0 drubbing from the Bulldogs. They head down the Hume Highway this week to face the Raiders in the nation's capital. Marshall says he's doing everything he can to keep spirits high after a tough few weeks.
7: Constantly, I'm always thinking about what does the team need from me every day and what version of me do they need, and they need me at my best every day and myself, so I think that's really important.
6: The Perth Bears have announced the signing of Maroons and Broncos centre Gemma Shibasaki for their inaugural season next year. Former Swans coach John Longmire has officially ruled himself out of the race for the Carlton and Essendon jobs. And the Stingers have defeated Italy 15-14 to advance to the women's semi-finals at the Water Polo World Cup finals. That's sport. I'm Adam Hawes.
1: It's 2:04. That's the latest news and sport.
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9: 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Pretty cool this morning, but and especially when the wind was around, but as the wind dropped, it just got nicer and nicer. So very pleasant winter's day. We'll have it if it stays like this. And it pretty well does. There's maybe a couple of drops of rain on Tuesday or Wednesday next week, but not really any around for the moment. And we're going to get to 19 degrees today, and we are over that, a 19.7 outside our studio. So we're not really made that. Tomorrow, Saturday and Sunday and Monday, pretty cool. Friday will be sunny, minimum of 4, maximum 15. And Saturday will be again sunny, minimum of 1, maximum 15. Sunday, minimum of 7, maximum 17. Minimum of 3, sorry, maximum of 17, excuse me. And Monday will be sunny, minimum of 4, maximum 19. Then Tuesday, mostly sunny, minimum of 3 and maximum 19. And one of our models says less than a mil of rain, so we could be able to get a drop or could be just a nuisance. And then rounding out our forecast week, Wednesday, possible shower, minimum of 6, maximum 18.
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9: It's now 6 minutes past 2 o'clock on 2MAX FM. As I said, outside our studio, 19.7 degrees, so quite warm. I don't know why I've got a jumper on in some ways. And first up, a song that just about says it all, Tears for Fears, and it's A Mad World.

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2: 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And then Old Crow Medicine Show with Bob Dylan's Most Likely You Go Your Way and I'll Go Mine.
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1: 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It's now 22 minutes past the hour of 2 o'clock on this lovely day. It's starting to get a little bit of cloud coming across at the moment, but certainly it was nice with the sun out. And 19.9 degrees outside our studio at the moment. We're going to get down to 4 overnight, and then only 15 degrees tomorrow. So a cool day, back to winter. Next up, we have a sponsor, the Little River Band, and Down on the Border. And then Steppenwolf, a classic one from them, It's Never Too Late.
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1: 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Next up we'll have Roy Orbison and California Blue. From his Mystery Girl album, and then Raikouda, the way to make a broken heart.

0: Roy Kerner there with This Is The Way We Mend A Broken Heart. And it's now 23 minutes to the hour of 3 o'clock on 2 Max FM. News, sport and weather at 3 o'clock. Currently outside our studio, it is 19.7 degrees, so quite a pleasant winter's day. A little bit of cloud coming across now, but has been quite good when the wind dropped. Earlier this morning it was a bit cool, that's for sure. Next up, we'll have a community announcement, a sponsor, and then Head in the Heart with I Don't Mind and Jimmy Buffett's got an instrumental, Banana Wind.
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0: Jimmy Buffett and the Coral Reefer Band. You can just about feel yourself floating down to Florida, down to Margaritaville, perhaps. It's just after 15 minutes to 3 o'clock. Next up, we'll have a sponsor, and then G. Wayne Thomas with Open Up Your Heart from that Morning of the Earth album of the Surf Movie.
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We had Jeff St. John and Cup of Wine with Teach Me How to Fly. Great Jeff St. John. And now 6 minutes till the hour of 3 o'clock. New sport and weather at 3 o'clock. Starting to be a bit cloudy now, but it has been a lovely day. Temperature starting to drop off a little bit to 18.9 degrees outside our studio. But we're only going to get to 15 tomorrow and a Saturday, so cool days are ahead. Next up, we'll have Mike McClellan, and he's talking about it now, another grey day. And then Ray Brown, The Whispers, in the midnight hour.

0: The big bluesy voice of Ray Brown and the Whispers and the Midnight Hour taking us up towards the news. We've got about 10 seconds or so before the news starts and new sport and weather, and we'll come back for some more music after that.
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2: It's 3 o'clock. Good afternoon. I'm Madeline McNeil. The establishment of a fair work court is being welcomed by unions who say it will fast-track justice for workers. The federal government says the new court will make the dispute resolution process simpler, fairer and faster for employees and businesses. ACTU Secretary Sally McManus says workers pursuing underpayment claims in the current system can wait years for a ruling, and the cost often outweighs the money they're owed.
3: It shouldn't be complicated to do these things. It shouldn't involve having to employ expensive lawyers. It shouldn't be like a whole system that's just so hard to navigate. So, you know, bringing in this court for workers so they can get their issues resolved is a fantastic thing.
2: Fair Trading is taking an online retailer to court, accusing the operators of unconscionable conduct in the wake of the Bondi Beach terror attack. Bondi United is accused of falsely claiming its founder had a personal connection to victims of the shooting and lying about the proceeds of some sales going to support the victims. Drivers are being assured there's no plan to scrap the human review of mobile phone and seatbelt camera images before any fines are issued. AI is currently used to scan images, but new tender documents have sparked suggestions officials are planning to expand its use. Transport boss Josh Murray says they're simply replacing dated systems. New South Wales is experiencing the worst shortage of child psychiatrists in the country. The Royal Australian and New Zealand College of Psychiatrists claims the state needs more than 60 additional full-time specialists to meet demand as mental health problems become more prevalent in children and young people. Professor Valsama Epen says the crisis has worsened in the wake of the pandemic.
4: We all know that after COVID there was a significant increase, but we have not had a proportional increase in the number of psychiatrists who are able to manage that.
2: New South Wales is at risk of failing to meet legislated emissions targets. The Net Zero Commission says every major decision, particularly in the planning system, should consider the state's legal commitment to reduce greenhouse emissions. In its latest report, the watchdog warns without accelerated action, there's no chance of meeting the targets. The estranged brother of an Australian Olympian has received a 12-month suspended jail sentence for his role in an international cryptocurrency scam. Brendan Gunn was the director of a company which claimed to convert Australian dollars into crypto. He pleaded guilty to handling $181,000 worth of bank transactions when it was reasonable to suspect the funds were the proceeds of crime. In finance, the All Ords is up 43 points at 90.48. One Australian dollar is buying 70.13 US cents.
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6: Melbourne Storm star Cameron Munster has been granted permission to negotiate with the PNG Chiefs. The Maroons and Kangaroos 5/8 comes off contract at the Storm at the end of next season. The Roosters are refusing to rush back prop Lindsay Collins from his latest bout of concussion. Collins has been sidelined since late June, coach Trent Robinson saying he'll miss another couple of weeks.
7: Pretty simple. You look at the symptoms and you look at the recovery, and then when he's ready to play, he'll play. So, but he's on the right track and he's doing well.
6: Panthers fullback Dylan Edwards has been ruled out of tonight's clash with the Eels due to a head laceration. Reds centre Isaac Henry has been brought into the Wallabies squad for next month's test series against Japan, replacing the injured Len Iketau. And Sam Constance has been named in a Cricket Australia 11 to play Bangladesh in a three-day tour match in Darwin. That's sport. I'm Adam Hawes.
2: It's 3:04. That's the latest news and sport.
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0: 67924299. Yes, it is weather time at 3:04. 3 o'clock. Quite a pleasant day. It's going to be cloudy now. And it has been good. It was certainly cold this morning when the wind was up, but as the wind eased off, it got better and better. It got quite warm. Tomorrow will be sunny again, but minimum of 4 overnight, but only a maximum of 15, so pretty cool. Saturday, sunny again, minimum of 1, and then a maximum of 15 again. No rain for the next 5 days, and possibly a couple of drops on Tuesday, Wednesday. And then we've got sunny Sunday with a minimum of 3, maximum of 17. Monday, a minimum of 4, maximum 19, minimum of 3 on Tuesday with a maximum of 19, and maybe a couple of drops of rain there. And then we're rounding out our forecast week, a possible shower on Wednesday, minimum of 6, maximum of 18, and one of the models says possibly 4 mils, but that's about all.
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0: 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Are you interested in bushwalking? 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
1: 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And we are now up to a sponsor. And then Andy Cohen, Australian blues guitarist and singer, The River Song. And then Ella Langley with her great big hit, 14 weeks at number one in America and just about right around the world with Houston, Texas.
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1: That certainly is a big, massive hit that Juice in Texas apparently last week. 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
1: 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A couple of covers there. Bette Midler with the Rolling Stones, Beast of Burden. And Reels with Master's Apprentices, Living a Child's Dream. Next up we'll have a community announcement, then Brian Ferry's He's Slave to Love, and then another bit of a cover, I think, David Campbell doing Come On Eileen. Come On Eileen.
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0: Newturn Harcourts will auction the Wee War Irrigation Farm Old Weeder War at 11 a.m. Thursday the 2nd of July. 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
1: And David Campbell with Come On Eileen. Quite an interesting version of that, actually, I must say. It wasn't too bad. Some of them were pretty crap, but that was quite good. 18 minutes to 4 o'clock on 2MAX FM. Next up, we're going to have a community announcement, then we're going back in time, well and truly back in time. Edith Piaf with La Vie en Rose and Dean Martin. You're not somebody until somebody loves you.
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Well, two classic voices there, completely different, but absolutely classic from a long time ago. Of Dean Martin and Edith Piaf. And it's coming up to, what are we, 11 minutes to 4 o'clock on 2Max FM. New sport and weather will be in at 4 o'clock, and then the show will be in after that. Take us up, we'll have Chris Isaac. I Want You to Want Me.

Another good cover there with Chris Isaak with I Want You to Want Me. That just about takes me up for today. We have 7 minutes to 4 o'clock, and going out with a good one from hopefully from Aussie singer Colleen Hewitt. Blues Is My Business, and then Crosby, Stills, Nash and Young with Wooden Chips. Thanks for listening.

0: 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Come on down to Kugel Florist and Framing, 13 Doyle Street, Narrabri.
1: It's 4 o'clock. Good afternoon. I'm Madeline McNeil. Origin Energy has confirmed a data security incident after a hacker claimed to have accessed information belonging to around 2 million customers. In a statement to the ASX, the energy giant said it's working to understand the total number of impacted customers and any who have been affected will be contacted. Origin also says the data may include incomplete credit card or bank account information. Industry groups say another layer of bureaucracy won't fix Australia's complex industrial relations system. Labor has announced it will set up a standalone Fair Work Court to simplify and speed up the handling of industrial disputes. The Australian Resources and Energy Employer Association's Tom Reid says the previous Industrial Relations Court was abolished for a reason.
2: Because it duplicated existing courts whilst adding no value. We need to see meaningful reform to the underpinning industrial relations laws. Our IR system is too complex and too difficult to administer in the first place.
1: The Australian economy has added just over 76,000 jobs over the past month, but most are part-time. Latest data shows a slight increase in the overall unemployment rate to 4.4% in June. This is because more people are in the market actively looking for work, confident they will land some sort of job. Sydney's housing market has been cooling for months, even before the federal budget and included tax changes were revealed. The latest Domain figures show prices dropped about $60,000 in the 3 months to December. Domain's chief economist Nicola Powell has told Clinton Maynard another rate hike would put further downward pressure on prices.
3: We are expecting prices to continue to move downwards. We have to remember that this is just the beginning of the downturn for Sydney. But it's also that timely reminder that we've just come out of a strong rates of property price growth.
1: Up to 1,500 new homes and 1,000 local jobs are on the way for Western Sydney under a transformation of university land in Werrington. The state government plans to turn 99 hectares of underused campus space into a town centre, featuring shops, parks and a potential new school. Planning and Public Spaces Minister Paul Scully says they're now calling on the community to have their say.
4: The proposal goes on public exhibition until the 20th of August and with the community encouraged to provide feedback on those plans.
1: Also making news, police have charged a second man over the firebombing of a barbershop in Sydney's inner west. And the final greyhound race meet at the inner city Wentworth Park will take place in October as the state government accelerates the site's redevelopment into parkland. In finance, just before the close, the All Ords is up 19 points at 90.24. One Australian dollar is buying 70.12 US cents.
5: 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Here comes the sport.
6: The West Tigers season continues to spiral out of control after a blow-up between playmaker Adam Dewey and coach Benji Marshall. Dewey pulling out of the team to play the Raiders on Saturday after being demoted to the bench. New coach Les Kiss admits the Wallabies have been playing within themselves. Australia won just one of its last seven test matches under his predecessor Joe Schmidt. Kiss says it's up to him to bring out their best.
7: There is work to be done. What I've seen in the last 2 or 3 weeks and little times that I've been in the camps over the last 2 years, I believe that there's more in us, and I truly believe the players think there's more in them.
6: Australia has opened its campaign at the Women's Baseball World Cup with a 13-2 extra innings victory over Mexico, and Manchester City star midfielder Phil Foden has re-signed for another 4 seasons. That's sport. I'm Adam Hawes.
1: It's 4 past 4. That's the latest news and sport.
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10: And I've got the weather for you for the Northwest Slopes and Plains. It was updated this morning. Ooh. Okay. Here we go. It wasn't updated. It's updated now at 4 o'clock Thursday, the 23rd of July, 2026. This afternoon is going to be partly cloudy with winds west to southwesterly, 15 to 20 k's, tending south to southwesterly during the evening, or afternoon and evening. The daytime temperatures are between 17 and 22 today, it was. Friday is looking as sunny with areas of morning frost on the southern slopes. Winds south to southwesterly with 15 to 25 k's. The overnight temps falling to between 0 and 5 with the daytime temperatures reaching between 13 and 17. The temperatures in our surrounding areas, we are sitting at, in the Narrabri area, we're sitting around 18.6. The Wibble area's at 19. We've got the Boggabri sitting at 19.7. Gunnedah's sitting at 17.8, I should say. And the Moree area, we've got 20.3. And you're up to date with your news, sport and weather here at 6 minutes past 4 o'clock. Good afternoon and welcome to Cruising with Shell.
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Everyone is welcome to all these services at the Presbyterian Church Hall, corner of Boulogne and Dewhurst Street, Narrabri.

0: Darius Rucker there with Homegrown Honey. Also in there we had Gloriana with How Far Do You Want to Go? And Craig Campbell with That's Why God Made a Front Porch. And of course our Florida Georgia Line to start us off and cruise for this first hour of Cruising with Shell. All right, coming up next, we're going to change the pace a bit now, and AJR with I'm Ready, and Avicii with Hey Brother, also in there Beyonce with Halo, and the All American Rejects, and a Beekeeper's Daughter.
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And I've been talking to the girls at the train station. They've informed me there's buses today. So there's two buses and they'll be back to trains tomorrow. But the two buses, the first one will be arriving in about 5 to 5 and the second one will be arriving in at 5:15. So there's two buses today, the first one at 5 to 5 and the second one about 5:15. So they're close together, which is good. Two buses and then we're back to trains tomorrow apparently. So there you go. Don't forget those two times, 5:05 and 5:15 for those two buses.

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Darius Rucker there with Wagon Wheel. Also in there we heard from the All American Rejects with Beekeeper's Daughter, Beyonce with Halo, we had Avicii with Hey Brother, and AJR with I'm Ready. All right, Craig Morgan's up next with International Harvester, and it's about 10 minutes to the news, sport and weather, and I'll be back after the 5 o'clock news.

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0: Easton Corbin there with Like a Song, and Craig Campbell before that with Keep Them Kisses Coming. 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
0: Well, I'm a bit early for the news. That's a first for me. All right, here we go.

0: happen, but it really got me.
1: It's 5 o'clock. Good afternoon. I'm Madeline McNeil. Energy provider Origin has now confirmed it has been caught up in a data security incident. Jefferson Shaw reports.
2: Origin Energy said yesterday it was investigating a potential data breach after a hacker had claimed to access information from around 2 million customers. In a statement to the ASX, the energy giant has now confirmed the unauthorised access. It's working to understand the total number of impacted customers, saying anyone who had been affected will be contacted. Origin is warning the data may include incomplete credit card or bank account information, as well as names, addresses and contact information. Jefferson Shaw reporting.
1: The Shadow Immigration Minister says putting a time limit on asylum claims would be complete and utter madness. Labor members at the party's national conference will debate a motion to allow illegal immigrants to be freed from detention if their protection claim is unresolved after 90 days. John O'Donium admits asylum claims need to be processed faster, but has told Clinton Maynard the 90-day rule would make it too easy to game the system.
3: I can tell you now that there would be lawyers out there who'd go, right, the metric of success here is kicking a case down the road for 90 days and then my client is able to get asylum in Australia. That's all they'd have to do.
1: The opposition leader has made a lightning trip to Adelaide, where the ALP's conference is taking place. Angus Taylor believes some of the policies being discussed by Labor would make life harder for business and has met with small food stall owners at the Adelaide Central Market to hear their concerns. Firefighters are responding to a unit fire in Penrith. The flames broke out on the top floor of a three-level complex and the building is heavily smoke-logged. Around 10 people have been evacuated from the building. Greyhound racing at the inner city Wentworth Park will come to an end early, with the final meeting set down for October. The industry had previously sought an extension to its lease until next September. The decision paves the way for plans to transform the site into public parklands, sporting fields and community facilities. And the Australian Reptile Park has recorded its earliest seasonal funnel web spider egg sac. The facility's tripled the number of spiders in its program to produce life-saving anti-venom. Spider keeper Enna Teeny says the early egg sacs a major milestone.
4: Knowing that we save lives every single year, if someone's son or daughter or loved one is to be bitten by a funnel web spider, the work that we're doing today is going to save lives in the future.
1: In finance, the All Ords closed up 13 points at 90.18, one Australian dollar buying around 70 US cents.
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6: The struggling Seagulls are vowing to honour their past players with a victory over the Sharks on Sunday. This weekend is Golden Eagles round, with Manly celebrating its 80th anniversary. Centre Ruben Garrick says the current players are out to make their old boys proud.
7: We're going to go out there and give it our absolute all and put on a massive performance for the boys who, I guess, have been before us, and show them a little bit of that Manly passion that we sort of lacked the last few weeks.
6: Tigers playmaker Adam Dewey has sensationally withdrawn from Saturday's clash with the Raiders after a selection disagreement with coach Benji Marshall. New Wallabies coach Les Kiss says Joseph Swalihi will remain at outside centre, resisting calls to move him to wing or fullback. And in AFL, Hawthorn forward Mitch Lewis has inked a new four-year deal, keeping him at the Hawks until at least the end of 2030. That's sport. I'm Adam Hawes.
1: It's 5:04. That's the latest news and sport.
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11: And I've got the weather for you for the northwest slopes and plains. Was updated at 4:42 this afternoon, Thursday, the 23rd of July, 2026. Forecast for the rest of Thursday, we've got mostly clear with lights with winds south to southwesterly with 15 to 20 k's. Friday is looking a sunny with areas of morning frost on the southern slopes. We've got winds south to southwesterly with 15 to 25 k's. The overnight temps will fall between 0 and 5, with the daytime temps reaching between 13 and 17. Temperatures in our surrounding areas. In the Narrabri area, we've got 18.1. In the Wewal area at the minute is sitting at 18.5. We've got Boggabri sitting at 17.8. The Gunnedah area, we've got 17. And the Damore area is at 18.8. And you're up to date with the news, sport and weather here at 5 minutes past 5 o'clock. And don't forget, there's two buses in this week. Two buses. One will be in roundabout now, 5 past 5, and the other one, 5:25, and the other one was 5:15. So it shouldn't be long away. So one bus should be in now, and the other one shouldn't be far away at 5:15. So there you go for the two buses for today, and they're back to trains tomorrow, I heard. All right, let's get in with the second and final hour of Cruising with Shel.
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11: And this hour we're going to kickstart it off with Brett Young and Colby Kelly with If the World Was Ending. And then we might hear a bit of another one from Gloriana with All the Things That Mean the Most.

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1: And yes, we've got our Top 40 Country Charts this week and we have them right in front of us. So we're going to do them and we'll see who's in the top five and who's dropped out and all things music in the Top 40 Country Charts this week. All right, the top three. The French Family Band remain at number one with Here Comes the Sun Again. Sandy Summers debuts at number two with Like a 70s Day. And Brooke Seabrook drops number one place to number three on the charts with Took My Town Away. The top ten. Three new entries in the top ten as this week as Sandy Summers debuts on the charts and in the top 10 at number 2 with Like a 70s Day. Faith Williams rises 11 places to number 8 in the charts with a song called 10 to 3. And Olive May rises eight places to number 10 with Country Songs. No new entries, no singles to re-enter the top 10 as this week. Big movers. The fast rising tracks this week belong to Faith Williams. She rises 11 places from number 19 on the charts to number 8 with her song called 10 to 3. All right, we're up to our highest ranking debut single belongs to Sandy Summers. She enters the charts at number 2 with Like a 70s Day. Our longest running on the charts, they're going to tell us who they are right now.
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0: Ella Langley here. That was my brand new single, Choosing Texas.
1: And yeah, we just heard from Elle Langley there with Choosing Texas, and she was our longest running on the charts, about 28 weeks she's been there with that song, so that's a good one. All right, we've got debuting on the charts this week. We have Sandy Summers debuting at number 2 with Like a 70s Day. We've got Sally Jane in there at number 12 with Fishing Taught Me Patience. Brooke McCormott and Adam Exley with in at 17 with In and Out of Love. Casey Barnes in there at number 26 with She Does. Brendan McMahon in there at number 27 with Living Our Dream. Hayden Phillips with in there 28 with stick poke tattoos. Patsy and Dave is 36 with Goodbye in Her Eyes, and Jared Wrigley in at number 38 with Borderline Crazy. No singles. Yep, we got dropping out this week. All these artists and their songs are dropping out. Nathan Lamont with Loves to Hate Me. Belza with featuring Dolly Parton with the song called Son of Jolene. Vixens of Fold with Midnight Cowgirls. Dean Parrott with Phantom of the Snowy. Casey Barnes and Pete Murray with Time to Burn. Darren Coggan with Always Believe in Love. Sarah Lynn with Free as a Bird, and Diane Coombs with The Jacaranda Tree. All right, our hot tips for debuting on next week's charts. We have Terry Bennett and with his song called A Bushman's Farewell. Kevin Sullivan with Our Piece of the Map. And Hazel and the Thief with It's Where I Belong. All right, we're going to hear from our top five this week. We have in our top five, in at number 5 this week is Hayley Jensen with Wild as the Wind. In at number 4 this week, Graham Connors with The Best Day of My Life. Number 3 went to Brooke Seabrook with Took My Town Away. 2 went to Sandy Summers with Like a 70s Day, and the French Family Band with Here Comes the Sun Again. What got our number 1 spot this week? All right, we have them lined up for us now. We're going to hear from them right now.
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3: 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Are you retired, do you have time on your hands, or at a loose end? 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
4: 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The bridge will be closed for the duration of these replacement works. A detour is in place along Selina Street, Newell Highway and Tiburina Street. Works are expected to be completed by the end of September. 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
3: And we just heard from our top five in our top 40 country charts this week. And they were, in at number one, we heard from the French Family Band with Here Comes the Sun Again. In at number two, Sandy Summers with Like a 70s Day. And number three, Brooke Seabrook with Took My Town Away. And Graham Conner's got number four with The Best Day of My Life. And coming in at number five was Hayley Jensen with Wild as the Wind. All right, that is our top five. We've got our rear view mirror coming up very shortly. And our top 40 country charts rear view mirror song for this week is... Yes, our rear view mirror, this song, number one song 5 years ago this week was Warren Carney with his song called Who Remember the Memories. So there we go, Warren Carney with Who Will Remember the Memories. Well, number one song 5 years ago this week. Well done to him. We're going to hear from him right now.

0: G'day everyone, Clinton here. You're listening to Cruising with Shell. Kick back, relax, and let the music take you away.
1: And let the music take you away. It's about 5 minutes to the... ten minutes, to the news, sport and weather at six. Lauren's in next to take you through case selections. And I think she's going to hijack the show like I usually do. All right. We just heard from our rearview mirror then. With number one song 5 years ago this week was Warren Carney's song, Who Will Remember the Memories? And there you have it, our top 40 country charts for this week. All right, we're going to hear from Justin Moore with Country Radio. And then I'm going to sign off, and then we might hear a bit of Jodie Messina and bye-bye. And I will say bye-bye until next time. Bye-bye.

0: done.
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2: It's 6 o'clock. Good evening. I'm Madeline McNeil. The electoral threat posed by One Nation has dominated the first day of Labor's National Conference in Adelaide. Federal politics editor Michael Packey.
3: The Prime Minister has opened Labor's four-day conference, which helps decide policy positions ahead of the next election. But the overarching theme was One Nation and its leader, Pauline Hanson. Anthony Albanese says he knows many Australians are doing it tough, but argues his government is helping ease cost of living pressures. He maintains Conservative parties focus on grievance rather than solutions.
4: None of them have anything new or anything positive to offer our country.
3: Opposition leader Angus Taylor is also in town visiting small business owners at Adelaide Central Market.
5: Not far away from here, the Labor Party is having its conference, and the Labor Party is talking to itself.
3: While the economy has dominated day one, gambling reform will be the focus of day two. Michael Packey, Adelaide.
2: The Prime Minister's also announced the creation of a Fair Work Court at the Labor Conference. Specialist judges with experience in workplace relations will sit on the court and work alongside the Fair Work Commission to speed up dispute resolution. But some industry groups argue the added layer of bureaucracy won't fix Australia's overly complex industrial relations system. Origin Energy has apologised for a data security incident, confirming someone gained unauthorised access to customer records. The power provider's working to understand the total number of customers affected after a hacker yesterday claimed to have accessed the information of up to 2 million people. Origin says those affected are being contacted and offered support. Police are investigating after recovering a man's body from the harbour in Sydney's eastern suburbs. Officers were called to Rose Bay around an hour ago. The man is yet to be formally identified. The state's independent climate watchdog says New South Wales is unlikely to meet its legislated emissions targets without accelerated action. The Net Zero Commission's handed down a report recommending government decisions, including planning assessments, be consistent with emissions reduction targets. Commission Chair Nick Rowley says there's a lot of work to do.
6: Renewable projects coming online, they could come online faster to achieve these emission reduction targets, but you know, we're pretty well placed in terms of the investment and the infrastructure that's already being built.
2: And animal welfare groups are welcoming the fast-tracked closure of Sydney's Wentworth Park Greyhound Track, which will now hold its final race meet in October. In finance, the All Ords closed up 13 points. One Australian dollar is buying around 70 US cents.
7: 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Don't go anywhere, here comes the sport.
2: The Penrith Panthers' form slump will be put to the test tonight when they take on the Eels in Parramatta. The Panthers have lost three of their past four games. Eels coach Jason Ryles says keeping possession will be key to their chances of pulling off an upset.
8: It's important that you go out and attack the game and play your footy and you know, don't go out there to survive. You don't want to dip your toe in, and you just want to make sure that you start fast and give yourself every opportunity.
2: Sydney Roosters coach Trent Robinson's denying reports veteran halfback Daly Cherry-Evans has agreed to play again in 2027. Robinson praised the 37-year-old's form but insists no negotiations have taken place. And pole vaulter Nina Kennedy has been named Australia's flag bearer for the Commonwealth Games opening ceremony. Paralympic swimmer Tim Hodge named the baton bearer. It's 6:04. That's the latest news and sport.
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0: And the forecast for the rest of today, mostly clear with winds south to southeasterly. And we're currently sitting on 13 degrees, Friday 24th of July. Sunny, areas of a morning frost on the southern slopes, winds south to southwesterly, overnight temperatures falling to between 0 and 5, with daytime temperatures reaching between 13 and 15. So a very chilly day. Saturday the 25th of July, sunny, the chance of a fog on the southern slopes in the early morning and areas of a morning frost, winds south to southwesterly, overnight temperatures falling to between minus 2 and 1 above 0, with daytime temperatures reaching between 14 and 17. Sunday the 26th of July, mostly sunny with areas of morning frost, the chance of a morning fog on the slopes, light winds becoming west to southwesterly, overnight temperatures falling to between minus 1 and 3, above 0, with daytime temperatures reaching between 16 and 19. Monday the 27th of July, sunny, areas of morning frost, light winds, overnight temperatures falling to between 0 and 3, with daytime temperatures reaching between 17 and 21. Tuesday the 28th of July, a minimum of 3 and a maximum of 19 with a mostly sunny day. And Wednesday the 29th of July, a minimum of 6 and a maximum of 18 with a possible shower. 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
0: And a good evening to all our fabulous listeners. As that just said, you are listening to Kay's Selections, except obviously I'm not Kay, I'm Lauren. So tonight it's Lauren's Selections for the next 2 hours. Thank you to Shell for a fabulous program, as always. Great music and very entertaining, so thank you. Stay tuned for some more fabulous music, some Australian, some non-Australian, some just every... from everywhere, really. And we got a mix of a little bit of new, a little bit of old, and of course some classics. It is 6:08 and you are listening to 2Max FM 91.3, Voice of the Great Northwest. And to start us off, we're going to listen to Alabama with Dixieland Delight, and then Josh Turner, Would You Go With Me?

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1: 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It is 6:16 p.m. Say that 10 times fast. That's a tongue twister and a half. Coming up next, we've got two back-to-back fabulous Australian country music singers. We've got Amber Lawrence with one of her older ones, Don't Do Lonely Well. And then we've got the fabulous duo O'Shea with Thank You Angels.

0: O'Shea with Thank You Angels. That is such a beautiful tribute to the everyday heroes, our first responders, our healthcare workers. And yeah, it's just gorgeous meaning behind the song and a gorgeous two voices behind it, obviously. Coming up next, we've got Shay Fisher with Don't Chase Me and Toby Keith, As Good As I Once Was. It is 6:23 and you are listening to 2MAX FM.
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6:31. We've got Keith Urban featuring Carrie Underwood, The Fighter, followed by Big and Rich with Fake ID. And that one is featuring Gretchen Wilson.

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We have got the fabulous McClymonts wrapped up good, followed by Toby Keith, Red Solo Cup.

0: But only you, Red, will do for this fella, because you are the Abbott into my Costello, and you are the fruit to my loom.
1: Here we go now.
0: Red Solo Cup, you're more than just plastic. You're more than amazing. You're more than fantastic. And believe me that I'm not the least bit sarcastic when I look at you and say, Red Solo Cup, you're not just a cup.
2: No.
0: You're my friend.
2: Friend.
0: Yeah.
2: Lifelong.
0: Thank you for being my friend.

would have thunk it? A plastic cup made into a song was absolutely on the charts everywhere when Toby Keith came out of this, and it's still a classic. It's 6:52 and we are just about to hit the 7 p.m. new sport and weather. But to take us through, we've got Big and Rich, Save a Horse, Ride a Cowboy, followed by Jasmine Ray with Pink Guitar. Dum da da dum da da dum da da dum da da da da dum da da dum da da.

0: 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All your gardening, framing and homeware needs in one spot. Come on down to Kugel Florist and Framing, 13 Doyle Street, Narrabri.
1: Good evening, I'm Jamel Wells. The Prime Minister has railed against One Nation and its leader, Pauline Hanson, without mentioning them by name. Anthony Albanese has used his speech to the National Labor Conference to criticise Conservative politics. Polls show One Nation's primary vote is equal to that of Labor at 30%. Mr Albanese says a party of grievance without solutions won't work.
2: And while you can go a long way in politics for a long time, by raging against a system that you're a part of without a plan to fix it, that doesn't build anything. It doesn't change anything.
1: The Australian economy has added just over 76,000 jobs in the past month, but most part-time. Data shows a slight increase in the overall unemployment rate to 4.4% in June. That's because more people are in the market actively looking for work, confident they will get a job. Origin Energy says it's trying to confirm the number of customers affected by a data security breach. A hacker claims to have accessed information of about 2 million customers. Origin says the data could include incomplete credit card or bank account information. A Sydney online retailer's been taken to court, accused of exploiting the goodwill of customers after the Bondi terrorist attack. Fair Trading alleges Bondi United falsely claimed proceeds from clothing sales would support shooting victims. Spokesperson Andrew Fluro says the business has no connection to the victims.
3: Consumers should be able to trust that traders are truthful and accurate, and New South Wales Fair Trading will take action when we believe conduct exploits community goodwill or undermines consumer confidence.
1: Today marks exactly 6 years until Brisbane hosts the 2032 Olympic and Paralympic Games. Amy Drew reports.
4: Brisbane is being showered in green and gold for the occasion. Landmarks, including the Story Bridge and City Hall, will light up tonight, while commuters can cruise the river in Olympic style with Kanga Cat, inspired by the Australian Olympic team's iconic boxing kangaroo. As for venue planning, it's faced a lot of public scrutiny for the slow process. Seven new facilities are being built. Earthworks have just begun on the multi-billion dollar Brisbane Stadium project. Amy Drew, Brisbane.
1: And the TGA has warned weight loss and diabetes injections may cause rare cases of permanent blindness. In finance, one Australian dollar buying around 70 US cents.
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1: Tonight's NRL clash between the Eels and Penrith gets underway next hour in Parramatta. West Tigers' season continues to spiral out of control after a blow-up between Adam Dewey and coach Benji Marshall. Dewey's pulled out of the team to play the Raiders on Saturday after being demoted to the bench. In tonight's AFL, Adelaide is hosting Collingwood. New coach Les Kiss admits the Wallabies have been playing within themselves. Australia won just one of its last 17 Test matches under his predecessor, Joe Schmidt. Kiss says it's up to him to bring out their best.
6: There is work to be done. What I've seen in the last 2 or 3 weeks and little times that I've been in the camps over the last 2 years, I believe that there's more in us, and I truly believe the players think there's more in them.
1: At the Commonwealth Games, Australia is taking on Zambia in the first round of lawn bowls ahead of tomorrow's opening ceremony. You're up to date. That's the latest news and sport.
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9: And the forecast for the rest of tonight, it is a mostly clear night with winds south to southwesterly, and we are currently sitting on 12 degrees. Friday the 24th of July, sunny, areas of morning frost on the southern slopes, winds south to southwesterly. Overnight temperatures falling between 0 and 5, with daytime temperatures reaching between 13 and 15. Saturday the 25th of July, sunny, with the chance of a fog on the southern slopes in the morning and areas of morning frost, winds south to southwesterly. Overnight temperatures falling to between minus 2 and 1 above 0, with daytime temperatures reaching between 14 and 17. Sunday the 26th of July, northwest mostly sunny, areas of morning frost, the chance of morning fog on the slopes and light winds becoming west to southwesterly. Overnight temperatures falling to between minus 1 and 3, with daytime temperatures reaching between 16 and 19. Monday the 27th of July, sunny, areas of morning frost, light winds, overnight temperatures falling to between 0 and 3, with daytime temperatures reaching between 17 and 21. Tuesday the 28th of July, a minimum of 3 and a maximum of 19 with a mostly sunny day. And Wednesday the 29th of July, a minimum of 6 and a maximum of 18 with a possible shower. 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It is 7:05 PM and you are listening to Kay's Selections. Obviously, I am not Kay, I'm Lauren, so it is Lauren's Selections tonight. I've hijacked the show. I'm here for the next hour and then we've got the incredible Indigenous program followed by our overnight playlist. So there's still plenty of music coming your way if you need some company or to just get you through the night. To start us off, we've got Tori Dark with You Better Run, followed by Rascal Flatts, Life is a Highway.

Okay, so we seem to have some gremlins in the system. So lucky I've got a CD in, and we will go with this track. It is Sally Ann Whitten with My Place in the World. So let's see if this works. I've never had to use a CD before. I know, call me New Age. Let's see. Oh dear.

And that was Sally Ann Whitten with My Place in the World. And coming up next, we've got a new track I've never heard of. It is by Lily Grace and it is called Old Enough to Know Better.

And that was Luke O'Shea with Same Small Town. And our computer has still decided to play up on me, which is absolutely fabulous, but it's fine. I found a fabulous CD called On the Road, A Taste of Tamworth 2013. So we are now going to go and listen to, if I can find it, Carter and Carter, Dance in the Rain. It is 7:25 at 2 Max FM.

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It is 7:32, and I think I have the computer working again, fingers crossed. So let's see how we go. Bear with me if there is a brief silence. If there is, we'll just jump back to the

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We've got Faith Hill with This Kiss, followed by Florida Georgia Line featuring Bebe Rexha with Meant to Be.

It is about 15 minutes until the 8 p.m. news, sport and weather. So we're going to slow it down a little bit, unwind for the evening. We've got the band Perry, If I Die Young, followed by Rascal Flatts, Bless the Broken Road.

And the last two songs for this evening to take us through to the 8pm news, sport and weather. I've got Casey Musgraves with Rainbow, followed by Kid Rock with Born Free.

0: This news report is brought to you by our sponsors, Kugel Florist and Framing. All your gardening, framing and homeware needs in one spot. Come on down to Kugel Florist and Framing, 13 Doyle Street, Narrabri.
1: Good evening, I'm Jamel Wells. The Federal Opposition says a time limit on processing asylum claims will create another loophole in Australia's migration system. Labor Party members are debating a motion to let illegal immigrants out of detention after 90 days if their claim is not resolved. Shadow Immigration Minister John O'Dunham says the system is already being abused by people on temporary visas.
2: They are gaming the system and then they're using the legal avenues available to them to hang on for dear life. And if this Labor motion got up, and I hope to dear God it does not, we would be inundated with people coming here to game another loophole in our system.
1: More than 13,000 people have signed a petition calling for a royal commission into the killing of women and girls. Victim support services say domestic violence is out of control after four women were killed in 4 days. Australian Femicide Watch founder Sherelle Moody says systemic failures need to be addressed.
3: We need this truth-telling, we need a reckoning on male violence, and we're not going to get that unless we have a real national conversation, a real focus, just really go at it as hard as possible. How do we make this a cultural change across the country?
1: Energy provider Origin has confirmed a data security breach. Jefferson Shaw reports.
4: Origin Energy said yesterday it was investigating a potential data breach after a hacker had claimed to access information from around 2 million customers. In a statement to the ASX, the energy giant has now confirmed the unauthorised access. It's working to understand the total number of impacted customers, saying anyone who had been affected will be contacted. Origin is warning the data may include incomplete credit card or bank account information, as well as names, addresses and contact information. Jefferson Shaw reporting.
1: A Taiwanese woman has been jailed for 11 years for trying to kill her Queensland partner. A Taipei court found the woman in her 40s gave 23-year-old Toowoomba student Alex Shorey rat poison. His parents alerted authorities after they became concerned about his health. A Greek court has officially rejected Australia's request to extradite fugitive James Dalamangas. Australia tried to extradite the 56-year-old over the 1999 fatal stabbing of George Giannopoulos in a Sydney nightclub. And Grammy Award-winning saxophone player Plas Johnson has died at 94. He was best known for the Pink Panther theme. In finance, one Australian dollar buying around 70 US cents.
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1: The Eels have an early 6-0 lead over Penrith in their NRL clash in Parramatta. The Sea Eagles vow to honour past players by beating the Sharks on Sunday. This weekend is Golden Eagles round, with Manly celebrating its 80th anniversary. Centre Ruben Garrick says players are out to make the old boys proud.
6: We're going to go out there and give it our absolute all and put on a massive performance for the boys who, I guess, have been before us, and show them a little bit of that manly passion that we sort of lacked the last few weeks.
1: A short time ago in tonight's AFL, a 26-14 lead over Collingwood in their third quarter in Adelaide. New Wallabies coach Les Kiss says Joseph Suaalii will remain at outside centre, resisting calls to move him to wing or fullback. That's news and sport.
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9: And the forecast for the rest of today, we are meant It is mostly clear with winds south to southwesterly, and it is 11 degrees. Tomorrow, Friday 24th of July, sunny, areas of morning frost on the southern slopes, winds south to southwesterly. Overnight temperatures falling to between 0 and 5, with daytime temperatures reaching between 13 and 15, so a very chilly day tomorrow. Saturday the 25th of July, sunny, the chance of a fog on the southern slopes in the early morning, and areas of morning frost, winds south to southwesterly. Overnight temperatures falling to between minus 2 and 1, with daytime temperatures reaching between 14 and 17. Sunday the 26th of July, mostly sunny, areas of morning frost, the chance of a morning fog on the slopes, light winds becoming west to southwesterly. Overnight temperatures falling to between minus 1 and 3, with daytime temperatures reaching between 16 and 19. Monday 27th of July, sunny, areas of morning frost, light winds, overnight temperatures falling to between 0 and 3, with daytime temperatures reaching between 17 and 21. Tuesday the 28th of July, a minimum of 3 and a maximum of 19, and it is a mostly sunny day. And Wednesday the 29th of July, a minimum of 6 and a maximum of 18, with a possible shower. 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It is currently 8:06, and thank you so much for keeping me company tonight. I hope you got some fantastic music and you enjoyed the afternoon and evening of music. Now, our Indigenous program is up next for 2 hours, and then our overnight playlist, which will run until 6 a.m. in the morning when Chris comes in to wake up with you and have breakfast and get you through the morning in those early hours. So this is my last Thursday show, as Kay will be back in the studio next week. So that's actually, she'll be back on Saturday, I'm pretty sure. So that's fantastic for all the Kay fans out there. I know some of you have been missing her greatly. She's a great asset to have around here. We really love Kay around here. So I have enjoyed doing this show. It's been a pleasure. I've gotten out of my comfort zone. I've played music that I've never played before. So thank you so much for having me and for Kay to trusting me with her show. So thank you so much. I've really enjoyed it. Here is the Indigenous playlist. Bye for now.

River. 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My Jungai mob can say that word. The language died out. The last time it was spoken was by my dad, but he finished up in 2001.

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So they said, you have to speak English, son. I find it better to communicate in English now. But to put both languages together would have been much better. I still feel that way.

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They threw me in the saddle of a bucking horse. That's how I learned to ride. Yes, I'm tall, dark, and lean. Every place I've been, the white man calls me Jack. It's no crime, I'm not ashamed. I was born with my skin so black. When it comes to riding rough horses or working cattle, I'm mixed with the best. In the land where the crow flies backwards and the pelican builds his nest. Now, I knocked about a lot of places in this land called the Great Outback. Many times I drove a herd of cattle along the Versville track. With the mosquitoes and flies they torment you, and the sun beating down so hot. You may think it's a hell of a place, but to me it means a lot. Yes, I'm tall, dark, and lean. Every place I've been, the white man calls me Jack. It's no crime, I'm not ashamed. I was born with my skin so black. When it comes to riding rough horses or working cattle, I'll mix it with the best. In the land where the crow flies backwards and the pelican builds his nest. Now they laugh in my face, they say I'm a disgrace. They say I got no sense. The white man took this country from me. He'd been fighting for it ever since. There's governments and presidents, they're arguing. Every day they're trying to start a brawl. And if there's going to be a nuclear war, what's going to happen to us all? So I'll just linger on when from this world I'm gone. This will be my last request. Bury me where the crow flies backwards and the pelican builds his nest. Yes, I'm tall, dark, and lean. Every place I've been, a white man calls me Jack. It's no crime, I'm not ashamed. I was born with my skin so black. But when it comes to riding rough horses or working cattle, I'd mix it with the best. In the land where the crow flies backwards and the pelican

0: G'day, truckie. 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And I suppose you know that you're half an hour late and I was planning to get these cattle away before we get into the heat of the day. Okay, let's get started. Now, take it easy. The floor of that crate looks smooth and greasy and I don't want them bruised. They're fit and prime. I want them into the sale yards tomorrow on time.
1: Yeah, it's all right, cocky. The day's young yet. I'll look after them. Don't you fret. I've been at this game a long time, mate. Oh, some of this mob would make dingo bait. Pity your loading ramp's so bloody steep. 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You ought to run sheep. 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
0: Yeah, well, I suppose you truckies are doing your best, but back in the old days out in the west, we walked them in down the outback tracks with a couple of native stockmen and half-wild hacks. Hey, watch what you're doing. Put that jigger away. Now, you blokes live it up while we farmers pay for your rigs, your diesel, your sleepers and beer. We're going broke and you charge like a wounded steer.
1: If you blokes would wake up and stop going crook, you'd see we truckies get yours all off the hook. We keep the wheels rolling, we keep your kids fed. Take us off the road and your industry's dead. Hey, steady there, mate. That's enough for the road. I'll have to come back for a second load. Maybe tomorrow or Saturday at worst. I've got another job on I'll have to do first.
0: Oh, come on, mate. Give us a break. Look, I got to get these cattle into the sale. You could get another half dozen on there if you wanted to.
1: No, mate, no. No way in the world. You just keep me handy in the yard and I'll get back to you as quick as I can.
0: Fair bloody ding. Look, I tell you what, don't even bother coming back. I'll make some other arrangements.
1: Yeah, well, why not? I reckon that you should throw a saddle on that mangy-looking chestnut mare over there and whistle up that mangy, mongrel-looking, flea-bitten dog of yours and walk the poor bloody cattle in. Bit of luck to have him in time for sale next month.
0: Yeah, that's about what I'd expect from a bloke like you. God, I don't even know what this country's coming to.
1: Cripes, whinging cockies, whinging, whining cockies.
0: Yeah, and useless truckies. I tell you, mate, there's something wrong with you.
1: Something wrong with me?
0: Yeah, what are you, deaf or something?
1: Most of you blokes expect miracles. Yeah. We're out here in the middle of the bloody
0: desert. We create miracles, we do out here.
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Well, I know it's a no-brainer, but it gets me through the week. So it's morning all, one and all, what a lovely day and a chat with Paul. Some new message from Tammy Hall, it's night-night all, one and all, you social network freaks.

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It's Gunsend again.

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1: It's 6 o'clock. 13 Good morning. Doyle Street, Narrabri. I'm Josh Bryant. Australia's athletes have marched into Glasgow's Hydro Arena as the Commonwealth Games officially get underway for 2026. Flag bearers Nina Kennedy and Tim Hodge have led the nation's team out during the spectacle that featured a royal arrival from King Charles and Queen Camilla. More than 74 nations and territories will be competing over the 10-day event, originally meant to be held in Victoria. Labor's national conference is entering a second day, with the government promising to increase AUKUS spending. Federal Politics Editor Michael Packey.
2: More than 2,000 Labor members are gathered here in Adelaide as the party's policy conference continues. AUKUS is a contentious issue for some of Labor's rank and file and former MPs like Peter Garrett, who believe the defence project is too expensive and that we shouldn't be building nuclear-powered submarines. But the debate is passing them by, with the federal government to pour another $4.6 billion to enhance South Australia's shipbuilding capacity, taking the total government commitment to the Osborne facility to $8.5 billion, supporting more than 1,000 jobs. Michael Packey, Adelaide.
1: Pauline Hanson is offering to join forces with the coalition in a bid to keep 13 ISIS-linked Australians from returning home. The Telegraph reports the One Nation leader sent a letter to opposition leader Angus Taylor, pledging her party's support to tighten laws around citizenship, passports and temporary exclusion orders. There are limitations to what a government can do constitutionally to prevent an Australian citizen from returning. An investigation is underway after a man was hit and killed by a train in Sydney's west. Emergency services were called to the rail corridor between Granville and Merrylands overnight, where officers located a body. It's believed it may be a case of misadventure, the train operator undergoing mandatory testing. More than 200 water safety experts are in Sydney for a summit to try to reduce drowning deaths across the country. It's focused on improving swimming skills, local action plans and policy partnerships. The Surf Life Saving Australia Chief Executive Justin Scar says too many people miss out on learning to swim because of their background.
3: About 50% of children now leave school not being able to swim. This is a really tragic issue, and so we're debating on how we can intervene and fix that.
1: And the price of Brent crude oil has climbed back above $100 a barrel for the first time since May amid the ongoing developments in the Middle East with Houthi rebels. In finance, the Dow Jones down 580 points, the Nasdaq trading down 627, one Australian dollar buying 69.6 US cents.
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5: The Panthers have overcome a slow start to beat the Eels 24-18 in Parramatta to open round 21 of the NRL. Thomas Jenkins crossed for his 26th try of the year, breaking Reece West's club record for most tries in a season.
6: Little kick over the top, there's plenty of space. A young
5: That call on Channel 9. There's more internal turmoil at the West Tigers. Adam Dewey removed from their squad to play the Raiders, reportedly refusing to switch from his position of halfback. 19-year-old Javon Andrews will make his debut in the number 7 jersey. In AFL, Collingwood has defeated the Crows in Adelaide, and EPL champion Arsenal reportedly preparing to make a bid for Newcastle star Bruno Guimarães. That's sport. I'm Mike Pearsall.
1: 6:04, that's the latest news and sport.
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8: Good morning, you're on 2MAX FM. It's now 4 minutes past 6 o'clock. Got here with about 10 seconds to spare, so got the news up and everything's ready to go. Just need some weather. 2.5 degrees outside the studio. That's bloody cold. Anyway, it's winter, and we're past winter in July, so that's well and truly the thick of winter. Today we're going to get to 15, so you're not far off it already, 2.5. And, well, it was supposed to be an overnight minimum of 3, but we've exceeded that in 2MAX FM studios or outside. the studios. And tomorrow, Saturday, will be 1 and then a maximum of 15. No rain forecast. A little bit of rain that they did forecast is all dissipated, and so nothing really on the radar for the, or the forecast for the next 7 days. As I said, Saturday's minimum of 1, maximum of 15. Sunday, mostly sunny, minimum of 2, maximum of 17. And, excuse me, Monday will be sunny, minimum of 3, maximum of 19. Same on Tuesday, minimum of 3, maximum of 19. And then Wednesday, minimum of 5, maximum of 18. And then Thursday, rounding out our forecast week, minimum of 2 again and maximum of 16.
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8: And it's now 6 minutes past 6 o'clock, 6:06. And first up with the music, I think it's a pretty apt song from Tears for Fears for the way the world is going. It's a mad world. And then Bill Wyman wants you to, Susan, to come back.

0: fades away there with A Comeback Suzanne. I wonder if she ever did. We'll never know. We'll never know. Next up, we'll have the Daily Disclaimer. And then Jimmy Buffett's taking a trip around the sun.
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0: Yeah, like a mechanic's there with living on a big beach of gold. Sounds very pleasant. Bit cold to do that this morning, though. And with this weather, it's about, 2.8 degrees outside. I don't think you're going to get out on the beach at the moment. Anyway, we'll have a sponsor and then Norman Greenbaum. He's back home again. Take us up towards the news. It's 22 minutes past 6 o'clock.
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0: Will be sunny, minimum of 3, maximum of 19, and Tuesday partly cloudy, minimum of 3, maximum of 19 as well. No rain is forecast for the week, maybe a drop on a Wednesday if we're lucky or unlucky, whatever you will. And then which Wednesday will be partly cloudy, minimum of 5, maximum of 18. Thursday, rounding out our forecast week, will be partly cloudy, minimum of 2, maximum of 16.
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0: 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Next up with the music, Chris Rea. Great Chris Rea with a song called Auberge. And then Crow Medicine Show and Rainy Day Women, numbers 12 and 35 from a song by Bob Dylan.

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0: sorry there, a bit of no noise whatsoever. We'll at 14 minutes to the hour of 7 o'clock and a little bit of humour.
1: A young priest, ladies and gentlemen, he arrives in a new parish and he's only 6 days there when his bicycle was stolen. And he's very annoyed and he complained bitterly to the parish priest. And the parish priest was a wise and counselled old man who said to him, listen, don't worry about it. He says, don't get all head up about it. He says, I'll tell you what to do. He says, on Sunday, he says, as part of the sermon at Sunday Mass, he says, do the Ten Commandments. And he says, when you come to Thou Shalt Not Steal, he says, have a good look round your congregation. And he says, you will spot the guilty face. So he's waiting for him on Sunday after Mass. He says, well, did you do the Ten Commandments? He says, did you come to Thou Shalt Not Steal? Did you find your bicycle? Well, he says, to tell you the truth, Father, he says, I didn't get that far. He says, I only got as far as Thou Shalt Not Commit Adultery. And I remembered where I left the bike.
0: An oldie but a goldie. The Irish, they never know what they're doing with their bikes and their adultery. It's 30 minutes to 7 o'clock and we'll have Raikuta and Why Don't You Try Me? I guess that's a bit about adultery as well.

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0: 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Soup and Damper. Boggabri United Hospital Auxiliary is serving soup and damper on Monday, July the 27th, 2026 at the Boggabri Courthouse, 11:30 a.m. till 1 p.m. $10 per serve. 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
1: And we all know life is a minestrone, as 10cc would say. And it's now 7 minutes to the hour of 7 o'clock. News, sport, and the all-important weather at 7 o'clock. We're climbing up the temperature now, 3 degrees outside our studio. Next up, a bit of Jimmy Buffett, which I don't know what this is, but we'll have to wait and see.

0: 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Come on down to Kugel Florist and Framing, 13 Doyle Street, Narrabri.
1: It's 7 o'clock. Good morning. I'm Josh Bryant. The Commonwealth Sport flag has been raised as the 2026 Commonwealth Games officially get underway in Glasgow. The opening ceremonies featured the Loch Ness Monster, the TARDIS and sparkling unicorns as part of the celebration of Scottish culture. Nina Kennedy and Tim Hodge led out Australia's athletes at Hydro Arena as they prepare to compete over the next 10 days. After Victoria scrapped plans to host the event, the President of Commonwealth Sport, Dr. Donald Rukare, praising Glasgow for ensuring that it could go ahead.
2: These, Your Majesties, are reimagined games that have been made possible by the extraordinary legacy of 2014 and by a city that once again welcomes us with warm hearts and open arms.
1: That audio thanks to Seven. One Nation is urging the coalition to partner with them in Parliament to try to block 13 men with links to ISIS from re-entering the country. Party leader Pauline Hanson has delivered the proposal to opposition leader Angus Taylor, promising the votes needed to push tougher counter-terrorism measures through Parliament. Constitutional restrictions currently limit what a government can do to prevent an Australian citizen from coming home. The federal government has unveiled a $4.6 billion investment for the AUKUS defence program. The funds will be used to develop the Osborne shipyards in Adelaide, which will help manufacture the nuclear-powered submarines. It brings the total government commitment to the site to $8.5 billion. A contingent of specialist firefighters will depart Sydney this morning to help battle wildfires gripping North America, Chris McCarthy explains.
3: The group of 26 includes New South Wales RFS, National Parks and SES officers who'll join a 74-strong group from around Australia and New Zealand. They'll assist their international colleagues for a deployment of up to 5 weeks. It comes a month after the RFS's large air tanker, the Marie Bashir, joined the efforts where it's delivered over 1 million litres of fire retardant across 2 states. Crews are currently battling more than 70 blazes in the United States. Chris McCarthy, Sydney.
1: A man's been rearrested after trying to run away from a North Sydney courtroom where his bail was revoked. The 40-year-old leapt from his seat at Manly Local Court after a judge granted a police detention application. He was then tackled to the ground by police and sheriff's officers after a brief foot pursuit. Also making news, Origin Energy says it is now contacting customers that have been affected by a data security breach affecting the company's billing system. In finance, the Dow Jones and the Nasdaq down at the close. One Australian dollar is currently buying 69.6 US cents.
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5: The Penrith Panthers have opened round 21 with a 24-18 win over the Eels in Parramatta. They trailed 12-0 midway through the first half, but fought back to go 4 points clear at the top of the ladder early in round 21. Elsewhere, the future of Adam Dewey at the Tigers is in serious doubt after ruling himself out of tomorrow's game against Canberra. He reportedly refused to play when told coach Benji Marshall was moving him to lock. Former Roosters 5'8 Luke Keary has told Fox Sports it's an extraordinary development.
6: In my career, no player's ever not played because they played out of position. I've never heard of it before, ever. I don't know how he walks back into training.
5: And Australia's moved into the men's semi-finals at the Water Polo World Cup Finals at Olympic Park. The Sharks beating Spain 23-21 in a penalty shootout. That's sport. I'm Mike Pearsall.
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8: It must have been a bit of fun at Manly Court yesterday when this guy did a runner after he was refused bail and had to be tackled across the road. Amazing, amazing. Good fun for the court employees and all that, and the police. And have extra security next time, I'm sure. Anyway, currently outside our studio, get up to 3 now. It's gone back to 2.8 degrees outside the studio. It's getting a bit brighter out there. The sun should be up pretty soon. And today we're going to get to 15, so not a real big temperature, but the wind's from the south-southeast at 17 kilometres per hour. So it should be a little bit of wind chill factor out there, I'd say. And oh, they've just changed to tomorrow's temperature for the overnight minimum. It's not 1 anymore, it's now 0. And the maximum again is going to be 15. And Sunday is mostly sunny. Minimum of 2, maximum of 17. And Monday is sunny, minimum of 3, maximum of 19. Same on Tuesday. Partly cloudy, one sunny, one partly cloudy. Minimum of 3 and maximum of 19. Excuse me. Minimum of 4 on Wednesday, with maybe a drop of rain, maybe not, and a maximum of 19 again. And then rounding out our forecast week will be a partly cloudy day with a minimum of 4, maximum of 18. So that's our forecast for the week. No rain, unfortunately.
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8: And it's now 6 minutes past 7 o'clock on 2MAX FM. It's getting brighter out there, and so it should be a reasonable sort of day, but not very warm at 15 degrees maximum. First up, we'll have Chris Isaac with a Blue Hotel. And then, excuse me, my froggy voice, Steve Winwood with Help Me Angel.

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1: 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It's now 15 minutes past 7 o'clock. It's getting pretty bright outside. Still pretty cool. Gone down right down to 1.8 degrees at the moment. So there's the sunrise inversion of the temperatures. It's really taken over for a bit when we're going to get to a maximum of 15. Next up, we'll have a sponsor, then Tears for Fears, They're Falling Down, and then Van Morrison, He's Cleaning Windows.
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3: 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The sun's up, looking quite bright out there at the moment. Still damn cold at 1.8 degrees outside the studio. Take us up to the news at 7.30. A bit of rock and roll from Tim Buckley, 1972, I think it was, when his greetings from LA album, Move With Me, Baby.

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1: It's 7:30. Good morning. I'm Josh Bryant. The 2026 Commonwealth Games are officially underway.
2: It is now my great pleasure to declare the 23rd Commonwealth Games open.
1: King Charles addressing the crowd and the athletes in Glasgow after a celebration of Scottish culture at Hydro Arena. Flag bearer Nina Kennedy and baton bearer Tim Hodge leading the Aussie contingent into the arena before a star-studded show which featured the Loch Ness Monster. More than 3,000 athletes from 74 nations and territories will compete, His Majesty praising what the event stands for.
2: As we share our love of sport and our planet, let us build a harmonious and durable future for our families and each other.
1: That audio thanks to Seven. Pauline Hanson is urging the coalition to partner with One Nation to draft tough new counter-terrorism laws. The One Nation leader has written to opposition leader Angus Taylor following revelations 13 Australian men with links to ISIS are seeking to be freed from an Iraqi prison and to attempt to come home. Currently, there are limitations in the constitution on what a government can do to stop a citizen from returning. The federal government is injecting another $4.6 billion into the AUKUS defence project on day two of Labor's national conference. The funding will go to the Osborne shipyards in South Australia, who will help build the nuclear-powered submarines. Some Labor members argue the economics of AUKUS doesn't stack up. Outgoing party president Wayne Swans told Today it's a critical investment.
3: The international environment has never been more threatening, so we have to build our defence force up. Labor has been building submarines and other ships in South Australia for very, very many years. And it's made in Australia. It's a very important part of our program.
1: About 2 million Origin Energy customers are now being contacted about the company's data breach. A hacker behind the attack claims that Origin recently fired an employee and used their credentials to access the data. The state opposition is demanding a parliamentary inquiry into the development of the Moore Park golf course. Coalition MPs want to investigate the state government's decision behind the move, claiming that there's been a lack of transparency. Liberal leader Kelly Sloan says the community deserves straight answers about why the site is being reduced to make way for a new public park. Also making news, the European Union has handed tech giant Google a $1.45 billion fine over anti-competitive practices across its search engine and app store. In finance, the Dow Jones has closed down 506 points, the Nasdaq down 553. One Australian dollar currently buying 69.6 US cents.
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5: The Panthers have overcome two sin binnings to defeat the Parramatta Eels 24-18 at Combank Stadium. They trailed 12-0 midway through the first half before mounting a comeback. Coach Ivan Cleary says it wasn't pretty, but they'll take the 2 points.
6: In one way, it's good that you can not play your best, come from behind, you know, go through some hard periods and still get the win.
5: Aussie golfer Lucas Herbert has continued his great form from the British Open, leading after the opening round of LIV Golf UK. He broke the course record with an 11-under par 61 to lead Bryson DeChambeau by 3 shots. And the English Cricket Board has published the schedule for next year's men's and women's Ashes series in June and July. The men's series begins at Trent Bridge in Nottingham. Southampton's Utilita Bowl will host an Ashes test for the first time. That's sport. I'm Mike Pearsall.
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8: 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Lucas Herbert, 11 under par. That is just quite amazing. 61 for a round of golf, if you don't like golf or not, but that's just quite an amazing score. As far as I'm concerned, we're studying the rise in the temperature, 2.1 degrees outside our studio at the moment, and we're supposed to get to a maximum 15 today, so not a very warm day at all, so keep in the sun, keep out of the wind. Tomorrow, Saturday, will be sunny, and it's a minimum of a zero, and a maximum of 15 again. Sunday, mostly sunny, and a minimum of 2, maximum of 17. Sunny Monday will be sunny again, minimum of 3, maximum of 19. Same on Tuesday, minimum of 3, maximum of 19. Partly cloudy on Tuesday. Maybe one drop of rain on a Wednesday, minimum of 4, maximum of 19. Rounding out the forecast week, up Thursday, partly cloudy, minimum of 4, maximum of 18.
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8: Maximum of 19, same on Tuesday, minimum of 3, maximum of 19, partly cloudy on Tuesday. Maybe one drop of rain on a Wednesday, minimum of 4, maximum of 19. Rounding out the forecast week, up Thursday, partly cloudy, minimum of 4, maximum of 18.
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Street of Narrabri are respectfully invited to attend her graveside funeral service, which will be held at Narrabri Lawn Cemetery, commencing at 10 a.m. Friday, that's today, 24th of July. This announcement refers to the late Annette Goldman of Doyle Street, Narrabri, whose graveside funeral service will be held at Narrabri Lawn Cemetery, commencing at 10 o'clock today, Friday the 24th of July. Funeral arrangements are in the hands of our sponsors, Ashwaga Funerals, Weewaw.

0: G'day, I'm Jamie Chaffee, the Federal Member for your electorate of Parkes. The Federal Labor Government has announced the Inland Rail Project will not go ahead north of Parkes, despite 10 years of planning, acquisition and construction. If you or your business has been impacted by this decision, please contact my office on 6882 0999. I also urge you to sign the Rescue Our Rail petition to fight for our critical project at rescueourrail.com. 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
2: 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And next up we'll have a community announcement, then Tom Petty.

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1: 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The Rotary Narrabri 2025 Book Fair was an extremely successful event. 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
1: And it's 15 minutes to the hour of 8 o'clock on Tumax FM. It's 2.1 degrees outside our studio. We're going to get 2.15 today, so cool days. Winter is still here. And next up, we'll have a sponsor, and then Lyle Lovett singing about bears, and then James Rain, who says hooray and hallelujah.
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8 minutes to 8 o'clock on 2MAX FM. James Rain there with Hooray and Hallelujah. And takes up towards the news. Some group I looked up in our file called Big Heavy Stuff. And the song's called Big Mouth. Don't know what it's like, but it goes for 2 minutes and 32 seconds. So if it's no good, it'll be over soon. If it's all right, we'll listen to it. And then John Butler, a trio with Better Than.

Well, the great production numbers from the Beatles in the 1960s. Benefit Mr. Kite. Taking us up the news, we'll have the group with When You're Breaking Me.

0: 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All your gardening, framing and homeware needs in one spot. Come on down to Kugel Florists and Framing, 13 Doyle Street, Narrabri.
1: It's 8 o'clock. Good morning. I'm Josh Bryant. The United States has confirmed a fresh increase on its tariffs on Australian products. The US Trade Office announcing the levy on our goods will rise from 10% to 12.5% as part of sanctions on 60 countries, which American officials claim are not doing enough to eliminate forced labour. The Deputy Prime Minister is ruling out the possibility of taxing gas exports as Labor delegates enter the second day of the party's national conference in Adelaide. Backbencher Ed Husic broke ranks with the government to lead a push to introduce a new tax regime for the gas sector. But Richard Marles has told Today there are no plans to put that in place.
2: Our focus is on establishing a gas reservation and we are very mindful of the need for us to be reliable partners with our international counterparts.
1: Gambling reform expected to be on the agenda for the conference today amid a push from some members for harsher rules. The Commonwealth Games opening ceremony has wrapped up in Glasgow. His Majesty King Charles speaking of unity and hope as he declared the 23rd edition of the Games officially open. More than 3,000 athletes from 74 nations and territories will be competing over the 10 days. Cybersecurity experts are warning Origin Energy customers to be wary of secondary scams following a recent data breach. Previous cases have seen stolen details weaponized by artificial intelligence to create phishing attacks and even clone voices. Customers are being urged to avoid clicking any unsolicited links and to verify any message that's claiming to offer help. A Queensland business owner claims she's never set out to exclude people as she faces a legal battle over single-sex spaces. A transgender woman is suing for damages after being refused membership of the female-only pole dancing studio. The studio owner, Gnomes Whitney, told Ben Fordham she was unaware that she may need to apply for a special exemption to operate a female-only space, and even then, it's not a guarantee.
3: There is a process that you can go through to try and become one of those, female-only spaces or males-only spaces that do have exemptions. But the rules around getting those exemptions just make it almost a complete waste of time.
1: A man is facing multiple charges accused of trying to flee a Sydney courtroom. The 40-year-old ran into the street in Manly after a judge revoked his bail on another matter. Following a brief foot chase, he was tackled to the ground and arrested by police and sheriff's officers. And a contingent of Australian and New Zealand emergency crews are being deployed to the US to help battle wildfires. In finance, the Dow Jones down 506 points at the close, the Nasdaq down 553, one Aussie dollar buying 69.7 US cents.
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5: Australia's swimmers are preparing to hit the pool deck tonight on day one of the Commonwealth Games in Glasgow. Four-time Olympian Kate Campbell has told Today Sam Short is the one to watch out for.
6: He's breaking records by someone who you may have heard of, Ian Thorpe. He recently smashed his 800-metre freestyle Australian record, so watch out for him. He is my absolute pick out of a lot of superstars.
5: The Panthers have overcome two sin binnings to beat the Eels 24-18 in the NRL in Parramatta. Socceroo Paul Okon Jr. has earned himself a move to one of the top leagues in world football after his performances at the World Cup. The Sydney FC midfielder joins German club FC Köln. And in AFL, Crows star Taylor Walker booted his 700th AFL goal in a 34-point loss to Collingwood at Adelaide Oval. That's sport. I'm Mike Pearsall.
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8: 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So the sun's up and we're starting to get a little bit warmer, though we're not getting too warm today, only 15 degrees. But currently outside our studio, it's 3.2. And tomorrow, Saturday, will be sunny with a zero minimum overnight and 15 again is the maximum. So another cool day. Just keep out of the winds and keep in the sun. On the bright side of the road, as Van Morrison would say. Sunday will be mostly sunny, minimum of 2, maximum of 17. Monday will be sunny, minimum of 3, maximum 19. Same on Tuesday, minimum of 3, maximum 19, partly cloudy. There, Wednesday, partly cloudy, minimum of 4, maximum of 19. And rounding out the forecast week, Thursday will be a minimum of 4 and a maximum of 18. No really any rain around at all. Maybe 2 drops on Wednesday, but that's about all.
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8: 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First up, we'll have a... KD Tunstall with Hold On.

Katie Tongue still there with Hold On, great song. 8 minutes past 8 o'clock. Next up, we'll have Warren Zevon with Lord Byron's Luggage.

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1: 21 minutes past the hour of 8 o'clock on 2 Max FM. Weather is starting to warm up. We're up to 4.2 degrees. We're going to get to 15. Take us up towards the news at 8.30. We'll have a couple of oldies. The American Breed with Bend Me, Shape Me, and then Silverback, I'm Going Out of My Head.

Cilla Black there with I Think I'm Going Out of My Head, and she died August 1, 2015. Doesn't seem that long ago, but she, 43, so she died 2015. So anyway, she was a great singer, funny girl, funny lady on some of her shows. Next up, the news, Donovan with Mellow Yellow.

0: This news report is brought to you by our sponsors, Kugel Florists and Framing. All your gardening, framing and homeware needs in one spot. Come on down to Kugel Florists and Framing, 13 Doyle Street, Narrabri.
1: It's 8:30. Good morning. I'm Josh Bryant. The US president is maintaining his tough talking stance on the war with Iran as the latest developments in the Middle East sent oil prices soaring again. The price of Brent crude oil has topped $100 a barrel for the first time since May after Houthi rebels hit Saudi ships in the Red Sea. Former US Defense Secretary Leon Panetta's told CNN the current conflict is shaping into another potential forever war.
2: Continues military attacks, which intelligence makes pretty clear is not going to move Iran. And at the same time, the American people are paying a very heavy price as a result of oil prices going sky high.
1: The Trump administration has announced an increase to its tariffs on Australian goods. The US Trade Office has confirmed the rise from 10 to 12.5% as part of actions it's taking against 60 countries, which it claims aren't doing enough to eliminate forced labour. Australian authorities had made a submission about our efforts to address modern slavery, as well as our long-standing free trade deal with the United States. The federal government has unveiled a $4.6 billion investment for the AUKUS defence program. Tabled on day two of Labor's national conference, the funding will be used to develop the Osborne shipyards in Adelaide, who help manufacture the nuclear submarines. The Commonwealth Games is officially underway in Glasgow, with some Australian athletes heading into the competition with an additional motivator. Jefferson Shaw explains.
3: Mining billionaire Gina Rinehart is offering swimmers at the Glasgow Games thousands of dollars for each medal won. Those in individual events will be given $20,000 for each gold medal, $15,000 for silver and $10,000 for bronze, while athletes who break world records are being offered $30,000. Swimmers will hit the water on the first day of the competition with Lani Pallister, a favourite in the 400-metre freestyle. Jefferson Shaw reporting.
1: An independent climate watchdog is warning our state is falling further behind its emissions reduction targets. The Net Zero Commission's annual report shows current policies will fail to meet the benchmark of halving emissions by 2030. It calls on the state government to curb approvals for coal mining expansions and data centres while accelerating the rollout of renewables. Also making news, Australians affected by Origin Energy's data breach are being told to remain on high alert for scammers who may be claiming to offer to help. About 2 million customers are understood to have been affected by the incident, which leaked some contact and banking details, which could then be used in phishing attacks. In finance, the Dow Jones has closed down 506 points, the Nasdaq down 553. One Australian dollar is currently buying 69.6 US cents.
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5: Eels coach Jason Riles feels his team is improving despite a 24-18 loss to the Panthers in Parramatta. Riles says they matched the ladder leaders for much of the match.
6: We won a lot of parts of the game that generally at the end of it you look at and they're indicators that you've won the game.
5: Jessica Fox has won her third gold medal at the Canoe Slalom World Championships in Oklahoma. She's taken out the K1 final, her fifth world title in that discipline. The English Cricket Board has confirmed the venues for next year's Men's Ashes series. Headingley and Old Trafford have been replaced by Nottingham's Trent Bridge and Southampton's Utilita Bowl. And there's been a couple of early wins for Australia's lawn bowlers at the Commonwealth Games in Glasgow. Aaron Wilson won his round one singles match, as did our women's pair against Zambia. That's sport. I'm Mike Pearsall.
1: It's 26 to 9. That's the latest news and sport.
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8: 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Now we have the all-important weather. Well, just go outside and you can feel it's cold. No, it is getting up to 6 degrees at the moment outside our studio, so we were down to about 1.8 when I arrived. And then we're going to get to a sunny 15 degrees, so a cool day. Winter is still here, but tomorrow is going to be cooler. overnight with a minimum of zero and then 15 degrees maximum again. Mostly sunny on Sunday with a minimum of 2, maximum of 17. Monday is going to be sunny, minimum of 3, maximum of 19. Same on Tuesday, minimum of 3, maximum of 19, and it's going to be partly cloudy. Maybe 2 drops of rain possible on Wednesday, but not much in it at all, with a minimum of 4, a maximum of 19. Rounding out the forecast week, on Thursday we're going to be partly cloudy, minimum of 4, maximum of 18. So that's your news, sport and weather.
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8: We dropped our program for a funeral announcement. The relatives and friends of the late Annette Goldman, aged 69 years, late of Doyle Street, Narrabri, are respectfully invited to attend her graveside funeral service, which will be held at the Narrabri Lawn Cemetery today at 10 o'clock, Friday the 24th. This announcement refers to the late Annette Goldman of Doyle Street, Narrabri, whose graveside funeral service will be held at the Narrabri Lawn Cemetery commencing

0: 9 o'clock on 2MAX FM. Next up with our music, I was looking through the files we've got here, the records, and found one, Everly Brothers, Christmas Eve Can Kill You. I thought that's intriguing, so we might have to listen to that after our sponsor.
1: Our sponsor, the Narrabri Shire Council, wish to advise that works for the replacement of Violet Street Bridge over the Narrabri Creek are underway. The bridge will be closed for the duration of these replacement works. A detour is in place along Selina Street, Newell Highway and Tiburina Street. Works are expected to be completed by the end of September. Narrabri Shire Council thank the community for your patience and understanding while this important upgrade takes place.

0: 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Are you retired, do you have time on your hands, or at a loose end? Then why not come down to the Narrabri Men's Shed at the railway station in Reed Street, Narrabri. 9am to 12pm, Mondays, Wednesdays and Fridays. 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For more information, please call 6792 1556.
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1: And just coming up 10 minutes to the hour of 9 o'clock, we'll just next bit of music. I have a guy called Puddles Pity Party, and his Stairway to Heaven version.

That just about sees me out for the morning. Thanks for listening. And Jeff will be in after the news. We'll take us out. Bit of rock and roll, Wallflowers with Warren Zevon's Lawyers, Guns and Money.

0: This news report is brought to you by our sponsors, Kugel Florist and Framing. All your gardening, framing and homeware needs in one spot. Come on down to Kugel Florist and Framing, 13 Doyle Street, Narrabri.
1: Good morning, I'm Josh Bryant. The Australian government says the latest tariff decision from the United States makes no sense. The US Trade Office has announced the levy on our goods will rise from 10 to 12.5% as part of the crackdown on 60 countries American officials claim are not doing enough to eliminate forced labour. Deputy Prime Minister Richard Marles has told the ABC it's disappointing.
2: To be clear, grounding this on the basis of forced labour, forced labour is definitely something which needs to be combated around the world, so we support that objective, but we have laws which are amongst the strongest in the world, and we've been making that point to the Trump administration.
1: Brent crude oil has climbed back above $100 a barrel for the first time since May. Attacks by Houthi rebels on oil tankers in the Middle East are being blamed for the price surge as the markets react to a second key export route coming under pressure. But experts say although Australians may see a rise in fuel prices at the petrol pump, there's no need to panic about supply. The AUKUS Defence Pact will get a multi-billion dollar boost as Labor's national conference enters a second day. Federal politics editor Michael Packey.
3: The Albanese government is giving South Australia a bit of economic love as more than 2,000 Labor members are in town to debate the party's policy position on various issues ahead of the next election. The state's shipyards, which are responsible for helping build the AUKUS nuclear-powered submarines, will be given an extra $4.6 billion to enhance their facilities, taking the total federal investment in the Osborne Yards to $8.5 billion. The funding boost comes despite fierce criticism of the AUKUS pact by some of Labor's rank and file and former MPs. Michael Packey, Adelaide.
1: Origin Energy says it is working with police to understand how a hacker allegedly stole the personal details of up to 2 million customers. A person claiming to be the hacker says they carried out the breach using the credentials of a sacked employee. The company is apologising for the incident and says its investigations are ongoing. The King has officially opened the Commonwealth Games in Glasgow. More than 3,000 athletes from 74 nations and territories will compete in the sporting action over 10 days. Also making news, a dead petrel has returned Queensland's first suspected positive case of the deadly H5 bird flu. Taking a look at the markets, the Dow Jones is down 506 points at the close. The Nasdaq closing down 533. One Australian dollar is currently buying 69.6 US cents.
4: 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Here comes the sport.
5: The Penrith Panthers have overcome two sin binnings to defeat the Parramatta Eels 24-18. Thomas Jenkins scored his 26th try of the season for Penrith, breaking Rhys West's club record. Socceroos midfielder Paul Okon Jr. has capped off a remarkable season by securing a move to Germany's Bundesliga. The 21-year-old started for Australia at the World Cup after a breakout season in the A-League. Okon Jr. will join FC Köln and says he has Sydney FC to thank for a rollercoaster 12 months.
6: Me being able to play my first professional season in senior football, I just think so much has happened in the past 12 months. And yeah, I'm just so grateful to Sydney FC for giving me the opportunity.
5: And in AFL, Taylor Walker's milestone game has been spoiled by Collingwood. The Crows star kicked his 700th career goal in a 34-point loss to the Magpies. That's sport. I'm Mike Pearsall.
1: It's 9:04. 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
8: The forecast on Northwest Slopes and Plains for today. Today it will be sunny with a maximum of 15 degrees and south-southeasterly winds. For tomorrow, it'll be sunny, maximum of 15 degrees with a south-southeasterly wind. It sounds fairly common for the rest of the weekend anyway. Sunday, mostly sunny, 2 to 17. South-southeasterly wind. I suppose they're coming from the south because it's winter. On Monday, sunny, 3 to 19. On Tuesday, partly cloudy, and very little rain. 3 to 19 on Wednesday, partly cloudy. 4 to 19, and on Thursday, partly cloudy. Back to the southeasterly winds. What's it at the moment? The temperature at the moment, if I can find that, is 6.5 degrees.
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8: 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This is Narrabri Shire Community Radio, 2MAX FM. And welcome to the morning show. And it will be a bit of a mess, because I haven't done a morning show for quite a little while. So we'll see how we go. We'll kick off our morning with the Danish National Symphony Orchestra.

It will have to be next, because that's definitely not the Danish Symphony Orchestra. This is one I'm trying to play for Mrs. Bailey. This is Artie Shaw, and the song is, the tune is Begin the Begin.

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0: Hello? Okay, just a second. It's for you.
1: Yes, the Muppets. I'm not sure how long ago that was recorded, but anyway, the Muppets. Manamana. I can't say that properly anyway. Righto, here's a little bit of instrumental. And, it's the theme from The Good, the Bad and the Ugly by the Danish National Symphony Orchestra. That's the one I was going to play to start with.

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2: Now Miss Nancy Ann ran a boarding house with a faded sign that read, single rooms for single girls, no men allowed, it said. But rumor had it that a gentleman with a yen for love for a fee could always go to Nancy Ann's for some feminine company. Well, one night in June in the billiard room, I was chalking up with a friend. He was set to break when the door burst open and Leo James rushed in. He yelled, there's a fire that's just broke out and it's down at Nancy Ann's. So we dropped our cues on the pool room floor and into the street we ran.

front was ablaze, and so was the second floor. So we cut around the side and up the alley and stopped beside the back door. We were catching our breath when the door flew open and knocked poor Leo flat. And out through the smoke ran Mayor Wills wearing nothing but a black silk hat. And right behind him with his shirt tail afire came the local chief of police. And Banker Jones with a red-haired girl he always called his niece. Then I spied Miss Nancy Ann herself helping someone out of the fire. Her arm around the red bald head of old Judge McIntyre. A deacon, a dentist, a deputy sheriff, and one state congressman. The county physician, the city mortician out through

Everybody was out of the girls' hotel by the time the roof caved in. We were heading back to the billiard hall when Leo turned to my friend. He said, "I believe that's the funniest show

And that was a fella by the name of Tex Williams. He's an American Tex Williams. We've got a Tex Williams in Australia, and I think I've got some of his music here. I might try and find it. He is also a country singer, the Australian one. Coming up, we have it's 24 minutes past 9 o'clock. Coming up, we have the Seekers, and this is Bush Girl. Henry Lawson poem, this was.

And next we have a lady by the name of Becky Hobbs, which I don't know much about. I heard her sing this the other day and I quite liked it, so I found and bought a copy of it. So it's Jones on the Jukebox. We've got other versions of that around here somewhere, but I quite like this one. And so, as I said, so I copied it. It is... It is 9:30.

0: Ever bought a mattress that felt perfect in the store, but not so perfect at home?
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3: 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The Palomala War Vintage Tractor Pull, 8th and 9th of August 2026, 8:30 a.m. start at the Palomala War Recreation Grounds, Lot 35, Guida Street, Palomala War. 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

And there we heard from Rod Stewart with Rhythm of My Heart. And before that, it was the Captain and Tennille, Love Will Keep Us Together. It is 18 minutes to 10 o'clock. And coming up, we have one from Cole Joy. And it's, he released it way back in 1975. And it's his version of Song Sung Blue.

I'll work this out eventually. Jack Blanchard with Misty Morgan, Tennessee Bird Walk, and it is 10 minutes to 10. Now, what am I supposed to do? Oh, yes, I'm supposed to do this.

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I don't think we should play that one by the sound of it. I'll give it another go and we'll see what happens. It might behave itself this time.

If your record player has come this far without visible damage, you've got yourself a wonderful piece of equipment. And all kidding aside, you're entitled to hear some of the truly amazing things that your hi-fi phonograph can do. Here are some beautiful melodic sounds recorded in high fidelity. Vibraphone. Chimes. Xylophone. And glockenspiel. Compare their lifelike quality with anything you've ever heard on your old phonograph, and I think you'll agree with me that no technical explanations are necessary. The miracle of high fidelity speaks best for itself with the living presence of the tones you're about to hear.